102 WVAQ Secret Sound Game. A spectacular guest earlier today by Brittany from Carolina, West Virginia, earning her $350 in the jackpots. In case you missed it, the correct sound was locking and unlocking a deadbolt. So there you go. Secret sound number two, tomorrow morning with Jack and Nikki, brought to you by Canna Homes.

Whoa, it's such an earworm. Cat's Eye on the Night Show. 102 WVAQ, can't stop singing it. Hey, Boston has been named the best smelling city in the country, followed by Washington, D.C. and San Francisco, based on factors including air quality, green spaces, and cleanliness. That's kind of weird, though. I thought a place with a nickname like Beantown would have

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1: 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Clear and cool this evening. Temperature drops to 41. Mostly sunny and pleasant Wednesday and Thursday. Highs both days just above 70.

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1: Michael Hawkins takes the snap, and that's a quarterback run. He runs off the right side. Defender is there. He's in the end zone. Touchdown, West Virginia. Touchdown, Michael Hawkins.
0: WVU football returns home this Saturday for a Big 12 matchup with the Arizona Wildcats. 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

The Night Show with Olivia Rodrigo, 102 WVAQ. So, Swedish singer Zara Larsson, big hit Midnight Sun and Lush Life, performed Justin Bieber's Baby during a VIP soundcheck in Seoul, South Korea. Zara admitted to having Bieber fever when she was breaking into the music business.

0: Oh, yeah.
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102 WVAQ bringing you the secret sound game, sound number two, tomorrow morning. First chance to guess with Jack and Nikki in the morning. I bet Brittany from Carolina, West Virginia, dancing all through the night. She guessed the first sound, identified that, and won $350 earlier today.

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1: 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Clear and cool this evening. Temperature drops to 41. Mostly sunny and pleasant Wednesday and Thursday. Highs both days just above 70.

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A lot of talk about Halloween candy because it is spooky season. Peanut M&Ms have been named the healthiest Halloween candy. Ask your colon, though. I bet it disagrees. Here's Noah Kahan on the night.

0: Hey, it's Jack and Nikki. Join us this Saturday morning beginning at 7 o'clock for our pregame, before the pregame, before the game, game day show as the Mountaineers take on the Arizona Wildcats with kickoff at noon, right, Nikki Drake?
1: Yes, at noon it is Coal Rush, so be sure you are remembering to wear black. You don't want to be that one person that's at the game.
0: No.
1: In all gold or all blue or all white.
0: Yeah, you don't want to look foolish.
1: Don't look foolish.
0: That job is taken. And it's right here, Saturday morning, beginning at 7 o'clock. The pregame, before the pregame, before the game day show. We'll have expert analysis from people like Poppy Kerchival.
1: What?
0: Joe Brocato.
1: What?
0: Brad Howell.
1: What?
0: Traffic, weather, it's all right here, Saturday morning, 7 to 9. And then it's the pregame show, 9 to noon, and then the game at noon, right here, live on 102 WVAQ.
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4: 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Clear and cool this evening. Temperature drops to 41. Mostly sunny and pleasant Wednesday and Thursday. Highs both days just above 70.

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3: 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Clear and cool this evening. Temperature drops to 41. Mostly sunny and pleasant Wednesday and Thursday. Highs both days just above 70.

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1: Michael Hawkins takes the snap, and that's a quarterback run. He runs off the right side. Defender is there. He's in the end zone. Touchdown, West Virginia. Touchdown, Michael Hawkins.
0: WVU football returns home this Saturday for a Big 12 matchup with the Arizona Wildcats. 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

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Re-elect Mike Oliverio for State Senate. He's fighting for moms like you and me. 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
2: Mm-hmm. 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
1: 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There's a couple trailers up there. The gentleman ordered a bunch of groceries. My husband was taking it up to the door. He knocked on the door. The gentleman said, please open the door and just put him inside the door. My husband was like, will you have a nice day, sir? And looked at him, and he was standing there completely naked.
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I got drive, I don't need a car. Money really all that we fiending for. I'm doing things they ain't seen before. 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I'm a demon lord. Fall off what? I ain't seen the horse. Called your bluff, better cite the source. 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

0: Hey, it's Jack and Nikki. Join us this Saturday morning beginning at 7 o'clock for our pregame, before the pregame, before the game, game day show as the Mountaineers take on the Arizona Wildcats with kickoff at noon, right, Nikki Drake?
1: Yes, at noon it is Coal Rush, so be sure you are remembering to wear black. You don't want to be that one person that's at the game.
0: No.
1: In all gold or all blue or all white.
0: Yeah, you don't want to look foolish.
1: Don't look foolish.
0: That job is taken. And it's right here, Saturday morning, beginning at 7 o'clock. The pregame, before the pregame, before the game day show. We'll have expert analysis from people like Hoppy Kerchival.
1: What?
0: Joe Brocato.
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0: Traffic, weather, it's all right here, Saturday morning, 7 to 9. And then it's the pregame show, 9 to noon, and then the game at noon, right here, live on 102 WVAQ.

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1: 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Defender is there. 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

0: What's the strangest thing you've ever experienced going to somebody's house to make a delivery?
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2: Mm-hmm. 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
1: 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There's a couple trailers up there. The gentleman ordered a bunch of groceries. My husband was taking it up to the door. He knocked on the door. The gentleman said, please open the door and just put him inside the door. My husband was like, "Will you have a nice day, sir?" and looked at him, and he was standing there completely naked.
2: Oh, no. 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
2: Oh, wow. 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

0: Hey, it's Jack and Nikki. Join us this Saturday morning beginning at 7 o'clock for our pregame, before the game, game day show as the Mountaineers take on the Arizona Wildcats with kickoff at noon, right, Nikki Drake?
1: Yes, at noon it is Coal Rush, so be sure you are remembering to wear black. You don't want to be that one person that's at the game.
0: No.
1: In all gold or all blue or all white.
0: Yeah, you don't want to look foolish.
1: Don't look foolish.
0: That job is taken. And it's right here, Saturday morning, beginning at 7 o'clock. The pregame, before the game day
1: show.

We'll have expert analysis from people like Poppy Kirchhoff, Joe Brocato, Brad Howell, traffic, weather. It's all right here Saturday morning, 7 to 9. And then it's the pregame show, 9 to noon. And then the game at noon right here, live on 102 WVAQ.

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1: 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Defender is there. He's in the end zone. Touchdown, West Virginia. Touchdown, Michael Hawkins.
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1: 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There's a couple trailers up there. The gentleman ordered a bunch of groceries. My husband was taking it up to the door. He knocked on the door. The gentleman said, please open the door and just put him inside the door. My husband was like, "Will you have a nice day, sir?" And looked at him, and he was standing there completely naked.
2: Oh, no. Wow.
0: I knew it.
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0: Hey, it's Jack and Nikki. Join us this Saturday morning beginning at 7 o'clock for our pregame, before the pregame, before the game, game day show as the Mountaineers take on the Arizona Wildcats with kickoff at noon, right, Nikki Drake?
1: Yes, at noon it is Coal Rush, so be sure you are remembering to wear black. You don't want to be that one person that's at the game.
0: No.
1: In all gold or all blue or all white.
0: Yeah, you don't want to look foolish.
1: Don't look foolish.
0: That job is taken. And it's right here, Saturday morning, beginning at 7 o'clock. The pregame, before the pregame, before the game day show. We'll have expert analysis from people like Hoppy Kerchival.
1: What?
0: Joe Brocato.
1: What?
0: Brad Howell.
1: What?
0: Traffic, weather, it's all right here, Saturday morning, 7 to 9. And then it's the pregame show, 9 to noon, and then the game at noon, right here, live on 102 WVAQ.

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2: Yeah, that's right. 6 o'clock on a Wednesday morning. Nothing says party like that, am I right? Welcome to the show, everybody. It is go time. 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Sunshine today, 75 degrees. Looking pretty good. Clear tonight, down to 54. Tomorrow, sunshine again. Right around 76 degrees. So if you like today, well, good, because tomorrow you have another day pretty much exactly like it. Coming up, we begin the show with news of a winner in the secret sound game yesterday. We'll tell you what that sound was, who won it, and then we'll move on to the next sound. We also have tickets for you to the Trans-Allegheny Lunatic Asylum coming up here early this morning, contesting for the early riser, that and more straight ahead.

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0: It's Shabuzi on 102 WVAQ. Just want some good news, you guys. He's sad about stuff. Good morning and welcome to the Jack and Nikki Show. Jack Loger, Nikki Drake, you guys on the studio and textual line 888-777-6640. You can also text us at 35651 or send a voice memo if and you would like. We got a whole lot to get to, so let's skip the usual brain dead meandering at the top of the show and get right to it. How are you, Nikki Drake?
1: I'm okay.
0: Terrific.
1: Yeah.
0: That's just super.
1: Mm-hmm. Yeah. How are you?
0: I'm fine. I'm ready to begin with our top story this morning. We have a secret sound winner already.
1: Oh my gosh.
0: We just kicked
1: it
0: off.
1: Happened.
0: Yeah, the secret sound game on Monday brought to you by Canna Homes of Morgantown because they canna. And we had $200 in the cash jackpot to begin. We got up to, I think, what, $300? Is that what we had?
1: 325.
0: Was it 325?
1: 350.
0: Mm-hmm.
1: 350, I think.
0: Was it 350?
1: I think it was, yeah. All can right. Can I hear 350?
0: Mm, 350.
1: $350. That's
0: $350.
1: What our first yes.
0: That's right, $350, and that went to Brittany Morgan from Carolina, West Virginia. And if you were wondering what that sound was, well, we're going to play it for you now. Here you go. Mm-hmm. Mm-hmm. And Nikki, would you like to do the honors? Tell them what that sound was.
1: Deadbolt.
0: Deadbolt.
1: Deadbolt.

0: That's a deadbolt, you guys. All right, so that one's gone, and we are back to $225 in the cash jackpot for the Secret Sound game, which we will be playing again coming up in the next hour of the show. And here's some more good news for you guys. We've got contesting for the early riser on the way.
1: So exciting.
0: Here in just a few minutes, tickets to the Trans-Allegheny Lunatic Asylum's Haunted House Hysteria. And you can check them out online at theasylumwv.com. Get more information. You can purchase VIP tickets to the asylum. They have a lot of different kinds of tours there. It's not just the haunted house, and it's not just historical tours. They also have the, and I might be getting this wrong, I'm working from memory, the Hassle the Dead with a Flashlight tour.
1: Yes.
0: Where you go around in there with a flashlight.
1: Right, that's the fine print. That's the, like, the secondary title. The main title is a paranormal flashlight tour, but then there's an asterisk, and it's Hassle the Dead with
0: Hassle
1: a flashlight.
0: Hassle the Dead.
1: Yeah.
0: Yeah.
1: Mm-hmm.
0: Okay, well, everybody wins. All right, so a lot of times, you know, we give away stuff on the show, and we do it later in the show, 7 o'clock hour, 8 o'clock hour. Yesterday, I think we did this in the 9 o'clock hour. And people get in touch with us, and they feel cheated. The people who get up and get started early in the morning, they will call or text and complain about the terrible unfairness.
1: Hey, this is unfair, and it's terrible.
0: Yeah.
1: That's what they say.
0: Basically how it works, yes. And so, yeah, so we're going to move this up for you today. So get ready. If you want to win tickets to the Trans-Allegheny Lunatic Asylum, all you have to do is stick around for about 15 minutes, and your opportunity will arrive. Up next, will Dave Wilson arrive in time to do a sports update? Well, that's the question, isn't it? We'll find out together next. Jack and Nikki Show, 102.

0: 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Sports. It's time for a sports update with Dave Wilson, who slinked in not unlike a house cat when I was not paying attention. I looked up and, well, there he was. Somehow he got into the room, didn't even make any noise, and he's right in front of me. Dave, congratulations. Well done, sir.
1: Thank you.
0: Yes. Now, if we could just teach you how to use a litter box. What's going on in sports, buddy?
1: National League Divisional Series last night. Padres held off the Brewers 4-3, keeping their postseason hopes alive. Jake Cronenworth hit a tie-breaking homer. Brewers still lead the series, though, 2-1. Dodgers got a two-run homer from Enrique Hernandez and a 3-1 win over the Braves. Four games today. They could all end. All these series could end today. It starts with Cleveland at Chicago. White Sox up 2-0. Dodgers at the Braves lead the series 2-1. Rays at Yankees up 2-0. And then the Brewers at the Padres in the nightcap. Brewers lead the series 2-1. Updated SSAC football playoff ratings came out yesterday. Morgantown and George Washington are tied for number one in Class 4A. University is third. Class AAA, Herbert Hoover's number one, and here's your North Central West Virginia teams. North Marion and Robert C. Byrd are 2-3. Bridgeport is number eight. Class AA, Frankfort is number one. Class Single A, Wahama is number one. You can see the full SSAC playoff ratings at WVMetroNews.com. Guys, we'll talk more about it tonight on the Metro News High School Sports Line, 7:06 to 9 on the Metro News Radio Network. Fred Persinger, Dave Jekyllin, and the artist formerly known as TV Boy. College football last night, Sun Belt Conference, Troy down Southern Miss, 55-34.
0: Mm-hmm.
1: We're in the midst, by the way, of I think it's 67 straight days where there will be football on every single day of some level.
0: Oh, is that right?
1: Yep. NFL, college, we are in the midst of football every day for like two and a half months.
2: Oh, wow.
0: Well, how
2: about
0: that?
2: It's a lot of football.
0: It's a lot of football, Dave.
1: Good time of year.
0: Good time.
2: We've got important Penguins news because it's one of the last games, Crosby versus Ovechkin tonight. Because Ovechkin's retiring.
0: Try to contain your enthusiasm.
2: Yeah, everybody's so excited about this.
1: There's hardly there important NHL news on October 7th rarely goes together.
2: Aw, guys, they're friends. They come up together. Aw.
0: Dave, we're giving away tickets to the Trans-Allegheny Lunatic Asylum's haunted house.
1: Will Alex Ovechkin and Sidney Crosby be there?
0: They will be, yes. They'll be greeting people and handing out candy. I think I probably know the answer to this, but I'm just going to ask you anyway. Have you, Dave, and I know you don't believe in ghosts, but have you ever seen anything that you can't explain? Have you ever experienced anything, something you saw, something you heard, anything like that?
1: No,
0: have you ever been
1: not.
0: In that situation at
1: not.
0: All?
1: I know people who have, but I have not.
0: So. Credible people that you respect?
1: Yeah.
0: Yeah. Okay. And what did you make of their stories? I mean...
1: They were curious.
0: Mm-hmm.
1: I mean, I had no reason to not believe them.
0: Can you tell us the best one that you were told by a credible source?
1: I don't know, actually. I know this is a terrible segment, but
0: yeah,
1: it's a really personal kind of touchy story.
0: Oh, is that right?
1: Yeah.
2: Okay.
1: Yeah, but I mean, I have no reason to not believe them. So
2: mm-hmm. All right.
0: Well, that's what's interesting. Now, again, like you, I've never experienced anything, but there are people who are respectable people who are not. Wandering around talking to themselves on the rail trail, who will actually tell you, hey, I experienced this, I experienced that. But mm-hmm. what I find is most of the people who tell me these things, they stop at, well, I can't explain it. I don't know what it is. And not, well, it must be a ghost from another realm. You know what I mean? You don't just add something to it. You're just like, I don't know what it is.
1: I will say this, that the couple of the people that I know claim to have actually seen full-blown apparitions.
0: Mm-hmm. Mm-hmm.
1: And they have no explanation for it other than, I'm just telling you what I saw.
0: Well, now that's wild. I'll tell you this. We are tight on time. However, I had a guy one time tell me he worked in a funeral home and his coworker died. And a few days later, he saw that guy walk down the hall of the funeral home and turn and go into another room there. And I said, what did he look like? Could you kind of see through him? You know, like they do in movies and TV shows,
2: right,
0: and stuff, like kind of an apparition.
2: Yeah.
0: He said, no, he just looked normal. He just looked like he always did.
1: Hmm.
0: Yeah.
3: Oh!
0: And he was so courteous, I guess he showed up to embalm himself.
1: I take it back. I did. Well, I may have had an experience.
0: Oh,
2: ooh.
1: I can't believe I forgot. I think my wife's grandmother grabbed my butt.
2: What?
1: Yeah. I was in bed. I was home alone for some reason. Jenna was off on a trip, work trip or something. And I felt somebody. I was in bed, back toward like where my bedroom door is.
2: Mm-hmm.
1: And I felt somebody grab my hind end and say, "Did you lock the front door?"

0: And I thought, and I didn't think, I went, oh, that's Jenna. And I woke up and went, no, Jenna's not home. And the front door was unlocked.
1: Wow.
0: I had not unlocked. I didn't even shut the front door.
2: Is that how she normally gets your attention when she asks you a question? Just reach
0: Jenna
2: down and grab you by
0: her grandmother.
2: Jenna. Is that her policy?
0: Yeah, she'll goose me every once in a while.
2: Okay, well.
0: But her grandma was a bit ornery, and I would not have put it past Simone to do something like that. So I'm convinced it was Simone.
2: Well, Nikki, now we know how you can get Dave's attention to come down here and do the sports updates.

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0: massive corporate data centers in your backyard, and you get no say. 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
1: I'm John Williams. 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

102 WVAQ, it's Jack and Nikki, and open studio lines for you all year. Call right now for tickets to the Trans-Allegheny Lunatic Asylum's Haunted House Hysteria, 888-777-6640. Again, that's 888-777-6640. It is time for contesting for the early riser. Our gift to you. Let's get it on.

0: WBAQ. It's time for you to win tickets to the Trans-Allegheny Lunatic Asylum's Haunted House Hysteria. And we have a contestant on the studio line from Marion County. Anna is with us. How are you, Anna?
1: I'm all right.
0: Good. Good. So, answer the studio line here. Got your name. Ask where you're from. And you said that you are from a town in Marion County so small that you didn't think we would have even heard of it. And I said, what's that town? And you said, Granttown.
1: Yep.
2: Okay.
0: We've heard of Granttown, and I think a lot of people have, because, as you know, Anna, and I don't have to tell you, it's the hometown of Rich Rodriguez.
2: No.

0: A little, yes.
1: A little bit? A little bit familiar? Nikki Drake, make her more familiar, please.
2: I'll make you more familiar. Okay, so you're going to have 30 seconds on the clock to continuously tell us a story without saying or taking a big long pause. Jack Loger will give you the topic of your story. Do you understand?
0: Yes, I do.
2: Cool. All right, we're legally covered now.
1: Anna, where are you actually from originally before you moved to Granttown?
0: Morgantown.
1: Oh, okay. All right. How do you feel about Rich Rodriguez?
0: Not too strongly.
1: Uh-huh. Okay.
2: Okay.
1: So would you consider yourself a detractor?
0: Probably.
1: Probably so. All right. Well, let me make this easy for you then. For 30 seconds, I want you to, without saying or having a big pregnant pause where you're clearly stalling for time, I want you to make the case against Rich Rodriguez. Ooh. Go.
0: Okay, so against Rich Rodriguez, there's probably a lot of football players that are 100 times better. I guarantee anybody in the Steelers would be better, even Green Bay Packers. They're not my favorite either, but come on now. Rich Rodriguez, such a usual name that you hear everywhere. Come on, come up with something better. At least pick a stage name. I don't know what that stage name would be, but that could be anything. I don't even know many players.
1: That is, technically,
2: she won.
1: Technically, but I must tell you,
2: that was a very strange story.
1: That is one of the strangest things I think I've ever heard.
2: Yeah.
1: So, your case against Rich Rodriguez is you don't like his name, and he should pick a better name, perhaps a name used by one of the Pittsburgh Steelers or Green Bay Packers. What?
0: I don't know. I'm very unfamiliar with football, so I just went with whatever I could think of.
1: Okay.
2: He doesn't
1: play for the team, right? He coaches it.
0: I didn't know that either.
1: You didn't know that he coaches the Mountaineer football team. All right. I guess I should have clarified that before we started the game. Congratulations,
2: Anna. People do miss the question when we ask who coached the team.
1: Have tickets to the Trans-Allegheny Lunatic Asylum's Haunted House Hysteria. I want you to hang on. We're going to get your information, and we'll take care of you. And for the rest of you mugs, we will have more opportunities for you to play and win tickets all this week on the show. Wanna wake up.
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0: everybody's talking.
1: What's trending? 102 WVAQ. Jack Loger. National Chocolate Covered Pretzel Day.
2: Yeah, all right, sure. Yeah.
1: Oh, I love chocolate covered pretzels. They're one of my favorite little sweet treats.
2: Yeah, Jessica had some the other day.
1: Mmm, so good. National Frappe Day, which is another wonderful treat. And National Propane Day.
2: Wow.
1: I know.
2: Really running the gamut, huh?
1: Yeah. We got to, you know, cover everything. There's something for everyone to celebrate today.
2: I love propane and propane accessories.
1: Yeah.
2: So I guess this is a day for all of us.
1: All right. Tesla cars, we've been talking a lot about those lately. They're more likely to speed when they're in full driving mode. So the full self-driving system, it's exceeding low speed limits during tests, and cars drove 12 to 22 miles over the speed limit, and they were reported to attempt to overtake cyclists on streets where passing is prohibited.
2: Is that right?
1: Yeah.
2: That's a lot of speeding.
1: That's a lot of speeding.
2: That's way over.
1: 12 to 22 over the speed limit?
2: Yeah, that's way over.
1: Mm-hmm.
2: Wow.
1: Yeah.
2: Surprising.
1: It's very surprising. So, again, so if I'm riding in one and it's not my Tesla and it's the self-driving car, they get ticketed, right? That's what they're still trying to decide.
2: I assume if it's not registered to you and you are captive inside the vehicle, you're not driving it and you can't get out of it.
1: Right.
2: I'd say that's more of a hostage situation than send the ticket to Elon Musk.
1: Okay, I hope so. Yikes. All right. We got all the shopping happening because you got Walmart, Amazon, and Target with their holiday deals that have started for this sale. And a lot of people are actually purchasing, they're stocking up on everyday use items, not gifts. Mm-hmm. So, like, hygiene deals.
2: Okay.
1: And things like paper towels and those types of items are what people are buying right now.

0: instead of holiday gifts.
1: Mm-hmm.
0: Interesting, right?
1: Well, I don't think I would be terribly disappointed if somebody gave me toiletries or something for Christmas. Yeah. I mean, it's a practical gift.
0: It is practical.
1: Yeah.
0: Yeah. I'll get you a whole thing of a case of dude wipes.
1: Yeah, there you go. And then we could head out to Taco Bell for a Christmas dinner.
0: I'll get you a gift card to go with.
1: Yeah.
0: There you go.
1: There you go. Here's your Taco Bell gift.
0: Yeah.
1: Here are your dude wipes.
0: I think that'll work.
1: Enjoy.
0: Yeah. Oh, gosh. There's a creator who has displayed a 547-day-old McDonald's hamburger. Well, it's a cheeseburger, technically. It's got cheese on it. But there's no visible rot or mold.
1: I'm sorry, this is displayed by a creator?
0: Yeah, a content creator.
1: Oh, okay. Yes. I thought maybe God himself had appeared with it.
0: Maybe God made the
1: burger. Yeah, he was like, I made the universe, and here's this burger that won't go away.
0: So the top bun is flaking. The bottom bun has split, but the inside, there's no rot or mold.
1: Okay.
0: So McDonald's is saying that dry conditions can dehydrate a burger before bacteria or mold can grow.
1: Mm-hmm.
0: Yeah.
1: Listen, this keeps happening. We see this all the time. This burger doesn't ever go away.
0: This Twinkie never goes away.
1: Right.
0: Yeah.
1: Look, you can do this all you want. I'm not going to stop eating it.
0: I know.
1: It's just not going to happen.
0: Sure.
1: I have accepted that I am a slave to the Big Mac, and I don't care what you say. I'm going to keep eating them. They're delicious.
0: All right.
1: You know, the bread's all full of sugar. Yeah, it's really good.
0: That's what makes it yummy.
1: Huh? You know that's full of chemical. It's soft.
0: Good.
1: Yeah, it's good.
0: Yeah. Halloween and Costume Association, they exist, first of all. They say that the cost of Halloween costumes has increased by $60 this year.
1: Mm.
0: That is a lot. The average family is expected to spend $200 for three costumes. That's a lot.
1: This is why my mom would just pull a Cleveland Indians t-shirt on me and give me a baseball glove and put a little black under my eyes and go, tell them you play for the Indians. Go, there's your costume.
0: Yeah, that works.
1: It was cheap.
0: Yeah, I know a lot of people are thrifting for Halloween costumes, and that's cutting back on some of the costs.
1: Mm-hmm.
0: So, yeah. In some more food news for you real quick, shoppers have recently spotted a 12-pack of Snickers candy canes. That sounds delicious. All right, and that's what's trending, 102 WVAQ.
1: That is super, Nikki Drake. Coming up next, tabloid trash, real stories about fake people, Miley Ray Cyrus making history for all the wrong reasons, Taylor Swift and Travis Kelce, the odd way they celebrated her time with him in his birthday. He just turned 37. We'll take a look. But first, our song of the day, you guys. It's Johnny Coog's birthday.
0: Oh, yay.
1: John Cougar Mellencamp. Jack and Diane. Our song of the day. Jack and Nikki Show. 102 WVAQ.

0: Tabloid Trash on 102 WVAQ. Our top story this morning, Miley Ray Cyrus has suffered another public indignity. This time she has failed in historic fashion. No, I don't mean the odd decision to cover herself in prison tattoos. I mean she just suffered the biggest chart fall in Billboard history.
1: Oh, no!
0: Her new album, Bass Persuades, debuted at number one on the Billboard 200 chart last week. People cheered, dogs barked.
1: Mm-hmm, yeah.
0: Not so fast.
1: Oh, no.
0: This week, it plummeted all the way down to number 157. Which means about eight people bought the album.
1: That is unfortunate.
0: In week number two. The drop marks the single biggest fall from number one for a female artist in the history of Billboard.
1: Oof.
0: Yes.
1: Ouch. That's unfortunate. Oh, man.
0: Well, it's weird. I mean, it's kind of confusing. I don't know anything about the album. I think her single's pretty good.
1: Yeah, I like it.
0: I do, too. I'm not sure what's going on there.
1: Yeah. I don't know what's going on with Nicole Kidman. Did you see? She has a ring on her left hand on that finger.
0: Oh, yeah?
1: Yeah, and everybody's talking about it. And they're like, she's, you know, not secretly gone and tied the knot because she's not exclusive with anyone right now. She's dating around and that's about it. Everybody's convinced it's a fashion choice. I think it's a health choice, and that's what's actually keeping her put together.
0: Do you think that ring is holding her together?
1: Yeah. Have you seen her?
0: I have, yeah.
1: She's starting to fall apart a little bit.
0: Yeah, yeah. As a matter of fact, you can read this and other stories about Nicole Kidman in my new book, Yummy Exoskeleton.
1: Yeah, exactly.
0: Available wherever paperbacks are sold.
1: Mm-hmm.
0: Yeah.
1: Yeah.
0: I hate to see her fade out like that.
1: I do, too.
0: My God, at her peak.
1: It's heartbreaking.
0: At her peak.
1: Yeah.
0: She'd make a grown man cry.
1: Mm-hmm.
0: America's exhausting, redundant nightmare is finally over. Taylor Swift's Patient Zero has ended Ella Langley's record-setting 24-week run at number one on the Billboard Hot 100. How about that? Yeah.
1: Oh, okay.
0: Yeah. Yes.
1: Sorry, should I not be clapping?
0: Patient Zero has replaced Choosin' Texas at the top, sending it all the way down to number two. Make a note, Nikki. Let's send Taylor Swift a little congratulations note and a fruit basket.
1: Okay.
0: Yeah. Speaking of Taylor Swift, Travis and Taylor stepped out for his 37th birthday. They celebrated over dinner in New York City. They were photographed holding hands as they entered an Italian restaurant in Soho. Swift wore a black leather jacket, a lace-trimmed dress, and strappy heels. Travis wore a Who Farted t-shirt and was naked from the waist down.
1: Okay. Yeah. It's his birthday, so he can do what he wants.
0: I think some interesting photos when those are released. I look forward to that. It seems illegal to me, but, you know, they're celebrities. They can do what they want. Shakira says her life lessons have taught her that she's not as fragile as she once thought. She told People Magazine, which, by the way, People Magazine, kids, that's like a website on paper. That's what People Magazine is. Quoth Shakira, behind every experience in life, there's a lesson. She said she also learned that while it's true that her hips don't lie, they do sometimes embellish things.
1: Oh, okay.
0: Yeah, there's some exaggerating that goes on
1: there.
0: Not
1: really a lie.
0: Not a full lie, but, you know, kind of makes up some stuff. Ariana Grande told W Magazine that she loved The Wizard of Oz as a kid. She said, I used to sit in front of the TV in my little dress and study Judy Garland's body movements, how she held herself and Toto. Yeah, Ariana went on to say that her favorite scene in The Wizard of Oz was when Dorothy broke up her friend's marriage and told everyone she hates America. Now, I admit it's been a while since I've seen that movie, but I don't remember that part of it.
1: I don't either.
0: Is that on Netflix? I need to go watch that again. Seems to be part of that that got away from me. And finally, Justin Timberlake has apologized for vilifying Britney Spears publicly. You may ask, no.
1: Oh, no, not that.
0: For being a drunken D-bag. No.
1: No? For cheating on Jessica Biel?
0: Nope.
1: No?
0: Didn't apologize for that. Nope. Justin has apologized for beatboxing when he was younger. Justin said, I often look back on that time. I still haven't come up with any answers. I don't know how to apologize enough. I hope you can forgive me. God help us all.
1: Oh, that's what he's apologizing for.
0: I got to tell you, when you look at his list of transgressions, that's pretty high on the list.
1: That is pretty high on the list.
0: That might be worse than everything else. It may very well be. I wish he'd tried to beatbox his way out of that DUI arrest.
1: Oh my gosh, that would have been great.
0: They pulled him over.
1: Yes.
0: I'm Justin Timberlake. I'm on my way to a show.
1: Here, let me prove it. Yeah.
0: And it's like, what, you do what? He's like, I'm a performer. Huh?
1: Yeah.
0: Let me beatbox for you. Oh, all right. Today's birthdays, Louis Capaldi is 30. Taylor Hicks is 50. Do you remember Taylor Hicks? He was on American Idol.
1: He was on American Idol, yeah.
0: Yeah, season 37, I think.
1: Oh, yeah,
0: back
1: yeah. That was
0: in,
1: early on. Yeah.
0: It was the 1950s. That's back mm-hmm. when American Idol was still on the old Dumont network. Mm-hmm. Yeah, he's the sole mass transit system, even though he's white. Thom Yorke of Radiohead is 58. Yeah, yeah, I know. But if you put an H in it, I'm pronouncing it. Tony Braxton is 59. Simon Cowell is 67.
1: How's
0: Bon Jovi's new V-neck t-shirt.
1: Yeah,
0: you know
1: okay.
0: it. Bon Jovi's Tico Torres is 73. He'll spend the day saying Tico Torres because it's so enjoyable. Johnny Cougs, John Mellencamp, 75. And get this, Joy Behar is 84 today.
1: Wow.
0: Now, say what you will about Joy Behar and the truly ridiculous things that come out
1: oh
0: of that mouth.
1: Oh, my gosh.
0: But she is aging really well. And I know she's probably had some plastic surgery,
1: mm-hmm.
0: but it's good plastic surgery.
1: Right.
0: She looks good.
1: It's good plastic surgery. There's a big difference. Yeah.
0: Yeah. yeah.
1: You're true. You're right. You're right.
0: You know what she said about her birthday?
1: What?
0: So what? Who cares? That's your tabloid trash on 102 WVAQ.

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1: Massive corporate data centers in your backyard, and you get no say. That's what Mike Oliverio voted for when he stripped local communities of their power to push back against data centers. 30 years in Charleston, and he's forgotten who he works for.
2: I'm John Williams. 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
1: This November, take back your voice. 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

0: 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Sunshine today, yes. 75 degrees also, yes. Clear tonight, down to 54 tomorrow. Sunshine again, yes, and 76 degrees. Coming up next, does the sunshine end in the studio? It does, because Dave Wilson is on his way, we believe, with a sports update.
1: Allegedly.
0: And then, yes, be listening later this hour for the Secret Sound Game, brought to you by Canna Homes of Morgantown. We do have a reset Secret Sound jackpot. We're at $225 now because somebody hit it yesterday. So, if and you want to get in and play, well, you are welcome to get in and play, because it is coming up, the Secret Sound Game, again, at some point this hour, at a time of our choosing. Find your phone and get ready. 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Good luck.

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It's Jack and Nikki, and now our pal Dave Wilson, everybody. Behold!

0: Dave.
1: He's got a sports update, don't you, Dave?
2: Indeed I do. All right, National League Divisional Series, Padres hot off the Brewers 4-3, keep their postseason hopes alive. Jake Cronenworth hit a tie-breaking homer. Brewers still lead the series 2-1. Dodgers got a two-run homer from Enrique Hernandez. Also, Freddie Freeman solo shot. 3-1 winners, Dodgers over the Braves. Four games on tap today. All of these series could end. It starts with Cleveland at Chicago, then Dodgers at the Braves. Rays and Yankees at 8 o'clock, Brewers and Padres in the nightcap. Updated SSAC football playoff ratings for, what is this week, going into week 7. Morgantown and George Washington are tied for number 1 in Class 4A. University is 3rd. In Class AAA, Herbert Hoover is number 1. Then you've got North Marion at 2, Robert C. Byrd 3. Elkins at number 5. Bridgeport is down at 8th. Class AA, Frankfurt is number 1, and Wahama is number 1 in Class Single A. You can see the entire ratings at WVMetroNews.com. Guys will talk more about them tonight on the Metro's High School Sports Line, 7:06 until 9. Rich Rodriguez talked to the media yesterday as the Mountaineers prepare for their game on Saturday. That's noon kickoff with Arizona. The coach's comments posted up for you over at the website, WVMetroNews.com. And, of course, with the noon kickoff, that means you twos will get the... You're like the opening act, right? You're going to warm up the crowd, get the audience psyched at, 5 o'clock in the morning or whatever time you got to go on the air.
3: The opening act before the opening act?
4: Yeah, it's like when you go to a concert and there's the headliner, and then the opening act, and then some jackass from a local radio station who comes out with a t-shirt cannon and tries to warm up the crowd.
2: You're the guys with the cannon?
4: We're the local jackasses with the t-shirt cannon. It's the Jack and Nikki pregame, before the game day show. Coming up on Saturday from 7 to 9, and then from 9 to noon is the actual pregame, and then at noon is the game right here on WVAQ. Make a note of it.
2: I know I'll be listening.
4: So you're the one. Oh, I kid. It's fine. I'm sure it's doing great.
3: Yeah.
4: Dave, I wanted to ask you, I saw that today is the second Amazon Prime Day. And Nikki, I'll throw this at you as well. I don't really know anything about this or how it works, even though I guess we have an Amazon Prime account. I saw it renew on the credit card the other day. It's like $150 or something.
3: So ridiculous.
4: I don't know. But so how many Amazon Prime days are there?
3: They've got 2 sales throughout the year.
4: That's it. So there's
3: just
4: 2.
3: Each sale lasts multiple days.
4: Okay. Do you ever order anything from Amazon?
2: I'm married. I know.
4: Does Jenna order stuff on Amazon? Okay.
2: Yeah. She will put stuff in the cart and she will wait for like sales days or days when they have free shipping or whatever. And then she'll pounce.
3: Yeah.
2: And we'll get a whole bunch of stuff. Well, not a whole bunch. I don't want to make like my wife isn't getting Amazon deliveries all the time. But yeah, she does. She does that stuff. Yeah. Anything I need, I go, hey. And it's usually like something like I need a new headset or something like that. Throw that in the cart, would you? Here's the link. She adds it to the list.
4: I see. Well, that's a nice lovely system. That's terrific.
2: I have not bought anything for myself in almost like 20 years. You know?
3: You have your own personal shopper.
4: You know what? Now that I think about it, that's kind of how things are at my house, because I don't normally do a lot of shopping, but once every few years, I'll do something big, like I'll buy a truck or a motorcycle or something like that. But outside of that, I don't shop hardly at all. I don't really spend any money. Yeah.
2: Yeah. Hmm.
4: Interesting. Nikki?
3: It's opposite in my household. I'm the one that doesn't do a lot of shopping, and Dave does a lot of shopping.
4: Is that right?
3: Yeah.
4: Oh, good. Well, then this would help me set up this bit. We've done this in the past. It's been a long time since we've done this, but it's one of my favorite topics on the show. I call it Bought While Drunk.
5: Chug-a-lug, chug-a-lug.
3: Oh.
4: That's right.
5: Make you want to holler, hi-de-ho. Burns your tummy, don't you know?
4: Burn tummy, Dave.
5: Chug-a-lug, chug-a-lug.
4: I know this isn't going to work for you because you don't drink, and neither do I. I don't know how drunk.
2: Boy, this is a great segment, Jack.
4: Hey, I'm going somewhere with this.
2: Okay.
4: I want to know.
2: Bought while sober.
4: What you purchased when you're intoxicated. Because we did this like a year or two ago on the show, and people were saying crazy stuff. I mean, it's
2: really?
4: Not just... Yeah, because people shop online a lot while they're drunk, because you're at your house, or you're in your underpants.
3: And you can scroll.
4: You can scroll, you can buy anything you want, and right? But we had people admitting to... They went to a dealership, bought a car while they were drunk.
2: Oh, that's not-

0: Not a good idea.
1: Yeah, so I'm just curious. We got a few minutes before we get to another round of the Secret Sound game. Let's do Bought While Drunk. What have you purchased while you were intoxicated that perhaps you later regretted? Now, again, I know you don't drink. Is Jenna some type of an alcoholic? She's married to you. I have to assume there is a drinking problem.
0: No. My She's wife is drinking. The cheapest date on the planet.
1: Is that
0: doesn't
1: right?
0: Doesn't drink, doesn't eat dessert.
2: Mm-hmm. Oh, my.
0: And rarely gets an appetizer, so.
1: Okay, Nikki, does your husband Dave ever get all liquored up and make purchases?
2: No.
1: Well, somebody better save the segment then, because I don't drink either, neither does Jessica. Somebody who drinks, call or text and let's talk Bought While Drunk.
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1: Okay, we've got the secret sound game coming up, brought to you by Canna Homes of Morgantown, $225 in the cash jackpot. 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Mm-hmm. 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

0: Jack and Nikki, 102 WVAQ, on the way. We're going to get to your calls and your texts talking about things you purchased while intoxicated. We also have the secret sound game brought to you by Canna Homes of Morgantown, and that's coming up in about 15 minutes or so. People are texting in and saying, hey, looking forward to the secret sound game. What was the original sound? Because somebody hit it yesterday and won, I believe, $325, and that was Brittany Morgan from Carolina, West Virginia. So what was the secret sound, sound number one? That one right there that was driving you crazy? That is the sound of a deadbolt.
1: A deadbolt.
0: Deadbolt.

Sound number one identified. Sound number two, if you haven't heard it just yet, will be revealed unto you coming up in about 15 minutes. Right after we talk about purchased while drunk. Jack and Nick.

Jack and Nikki on 102 WVAQ with a perfect combination this morning of people who want to talk to us about making purchases while intoxicated and people who are waiting for us to shut up and play the secret sound game brought to you by Can of Holmes. It's a nice mixture of the two. So don't worry, secret sound contestants. We're going to play the game in about 15 minutes or so.

0: Usually already have a trip in mind, but sober me is responsible and doesn't want to spend the money. Drunk me doesn't have a lot of cares and likes to travel.
1: You know what? I absolutely I understand that. Not as an alcoholic, but as a man who is divided between work Jack and leisure Jack.
0: Yes.
1: You know?
0: Yeah.
1: Leisure Jack wants to stay up late and watch my stories and enjoy life.
0: Yep.
1: Work Jack's got to get up the next morning and go in at 4 o'clock. But getting up at 4 and going in, that's Work Jack's
0: problem.
1: That's
0: Work Jack's problem.
1: Leisure Jack's going to enjoy the evening. Work Jack, he'll have to deal with that mess later. Just like you when you're buying your plane ticket to go on a trip somewhere.
0: Yeah.
1: Yeah. Now responsible you has to deal with what drunk you did.
0: Yes.
1: Let's
0: and enjoy
1: go.
0: The trip.
1: To the studio lines now, 888-777-6640. You are on the Jack and Nikki Show. What you got for us?
2: Well, I get real stoned and like to buy power tools off TikTok.
0: Power tools on TikTok?
1: I didn't know you could buy power tools on TikTok.
2: Yeah, you got to catch the auctions.
1: Okay.
2: Wow. Chainsaws, flamethrowers, drills.
1: Wait, you bought a flamethrower on TikTok when you were drunk?
2: No, I was stoned.
1: But you bought a flamethrower?
0: A flamethrower.
2: I bought a flamethrower that looks like a pink AK-47.
1: Really?
0: Oh, it's pink.
1: Where do you live?
2: In Morgantown.
1: You live right in city limits?
2: Oh, yeah.
1: Okay. Do you have much use for a flamethrower living inside the Morgantown city limits?
2: Oh, yeah.
1: You do?
0: Oh, you do.
1: What have you been using the flamethrower on?
2: Well, we use it for burning weeds. We smoke some pork butts.
1: Mm-hmm.
2: I let my friends play with it. I mean,
1: well, it sounds like thank God you're a responsible flamethrower owner. It doesn't sound like you're saying anything crazy here. You know, those come in handy.
2: If children play with it.
1: If you have an ant infestation, you can deal with them with a flamethrower as well.
2: Yeah.
1: Mm-hmm.
2: Throw some gas. Well, I probably shouldn't throw some gas on it first.
1: No, probably not. All right. So, do you regret anything you bought while you were high and shopping on TikTok?
2: No.
1: No? No regrets?
2: No.
1: This has been an educational call.
0: This is interesting.
1: Yeah, we've learned some things here.
0: Yeah.
1: Thanks so much. We appreciate it. Oh, she's gone. Listen. Is that a fire burning?
0: Oh, no.
1: The last thing we need, Nikki Drake. The last thing we need. Wouldn't you agree?
0: I agree.
3: I said, oh, Lord Jesus, it's a fire. Ain't nobody got time for that.

0: you.
1: Massive corporate data centers in your backyard, and you get no say. 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
2: I'm John Williams. 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
1: This November, take back your voice. 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
10: 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We've got $225 in the cash jackpot. 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Money you can spend while you're intoxicated on the internet. Nikki, you said more texts coming in talking about intoxicated purchases.
11: Yeah, this one's kind of epic. Drunk me bought a jet ski off Facebook Marketplace one night and found it in my pool the next morning.
10: Wow. Were you the one riding it? Was it delivered into the pool? I mean, what is this? Come on.

0: a preemie.
1: Uh-oh.
0: That's right.
1: Oh, no.
0: A premature contestant. Who is this preemie and how early are they for the game? Let's find out. You are on the Jack and Nikki show. Mjoli Oli. Hello.
2: We're calling for the secret sound. Is it too early?
0: It's too early for the secret sound, sir. You are, by definition, a preemie.
1: You're a preemie.
0: And you must be acknowledged as such.
2: Hi.
0: Yes, it's unfortunate, too, because you're not very preemie. You're just slightly early.
2: Yeah, that works.
0: You're almost there, so you just wait. It's not going to be long. All right, good luck.
2: Hey, thanks.
0: Yep. Now, you may be saying to yourself, Jack, why do this?
1: Yeah, Jack, why?
0: It seems cruel.
1: It does, a little bit.
0: But here's the thing. I'm doing it because I'm looking out for you guys. If I were to just take his call now and put him on, well, that wouldn't be fair to the rest of you. That would give him an opportunity to get in ahead before the game even begins.
1: Right.
0: And you may be saying, well, how early was he? How far ahead did he call?
1: Yeah.
0: Well, here's your answer.
3: It's time. Call now. Think you know what the WVAQ secret sound is? Now is your chance to play. Call 888-777-6640. That's 888-777-6640.
0: Now you may be saying to yourself, gee, Jack, it was like 2 seconds early. What a jerk you are. But remember, if I had allowed that, then he would have gotten in front of the rest of you.
1: Right. Yeah, that's not how it works. You gotta have the cue to call first.
0: We live in a society of rules.
1: We've got rules.
0: Okay?
1: Yeah.
0: This protects everybody.
1: Okay.
0: All right, so we're gonna play the secret sound for you right now, brought to you by Canna Homes of Morgantown. We've got $225 in that cash jackpot. If you can identify this sound. What is that surprisingly hilarious sound?
1: What is that? Mm-hmm. That's the first time I'm hearing the sound.
0: Mm-hmm.
1: Oh my gosh.
0: Oh my is right. That is sound number two. Again, somebody hit the first sound yesterday. Mm-hmm. So sound number two, reset. Somebody missed this one, I guess, at the end of the day yesterday. So $225 in the cash jackpot. Do you know it? If you do, you call now. Be caller number 10. Get it right. We give you $225. It's the Secret Sound Game brought to you by Canna Homes of Morgantown on 102.

0: 102 WVAQ, it's Jack and Nikki. The secret sound game is up on us. And before we go to our contestant here, I want to offer our apologies to a caller earlier. I think it was Diana.
1: I think so.
0: This unfortunate woman, she got through and we were talking to her and got disconnected.
1: Yeah.
0: Just as I was asking her, hey, have you played the game before? Yeah, I played before. Clunk, clunk.
1: Yeah.
0: And it sounded like I said, hey, have you played? I have. Click, like I hung up. If you're listening, that did not happen.
1: No.
0: Okay. And when Nikki and I are guiltless in the eyes of the international community.
1: Yeah. The okay? call just disconnected. It dropped somehow.
0: It dropped.
1: And we are so sorry.
0: I honestly feel bad about it. Bad enough
1: too.
0: That I'm doing this on the air because I don't want you to be like, he hung up on me.
1: We're wasting everyone's time.
0: It's not something that I would do. If it makes you feel any better, you weren't caller number 10 anyway. You weren't getting on. So it's not like you were that close to playing. You were never anywhere near close. Let's go to Chloe and her dad, John. They are in Shenstone, which marks the third time this week we've had someone from the greater Shenstone area call in and play the game here on the show this morning. Let's review. Day number one, Monday, Shenstone.
1: Okay.
0: Day number two, Lumberport.
1: Okay.
0: Today, back to Shenstone.
1: How do
0: Hello.
1: You remember all that? Goodness
0: Chloe,
1: gracious.
0: How are you?
2: Good.
0: Good, Chloe.
1: Good, Chloe.
0: Good to hear from you. So, Chloe, are you on your way to school?
2: Yeah.
0: Mm-hmm. Where do you go to school?
2: Big Elm.
0: Oh, Big Elm. Okay. And how old are you?
2: I'm 10.
0: Okay. And your dad thought this would be a good way to use you to make a quick buck on your way into school this morning?
2: Yeah.
0: Come on, Chloe, get in there. Make daddy some money. Let's go. All right, Chloe, we're going to let you play because your dad is with you. So if you happen to hit it, he is over 18 and can claim the prize. Will he give you the money if you win?
2: Yeah.
0: Okay.
1: Okay.
0: All right. If he doesn't, you let me know and I'm going to come down there, okay?
1: All right. I mean, she is putting in all the effort. All
0: right, that's right.
1: So,
0: listen, I don't want to have to get involved, but I'll be at the house later this evening if
1: we
0: I have to.
1: We will get involved.
0: Oh, we'll come in there. Don't you just think for a second we won't. All right, Chloe, we're going to play the sound for you here one more time, and then you tell us what you think it is, okay?
2: Okay.
0: All right, listen very carefully. I'm going to play it right down the phone line to you. Here we go. Okay.
1: Wow.
0: Chloe, for $225, which is a whole lot of money for a 10-year-old, what is that sound?
2: I think it's Jenga blocks falling over.
1: Jenga blocks falling over.
0: Oh, Jenga blocks.
1: Oh, that's a good guess.
0: Oh,
1: okay.
0: Yeah, that is a good guess.
1: Mm-hmm.
0: The question is it the correct guess?
1: Ooh,
0: Nikki Drake, are you ready to throw
1: I'm
0: it up
1: ready,
0: on the big board?
1: Yes.
0: All right. Putting on the big board, Nikki Drake.
1: Is it Jenga blocks falling over? Oh, no. It did not stick to the big board.
0: Chloe, I am sorry. I'm afraid that is incorrect. Hey, it's good to hear from you, Chloe. Have a good day at school.
2: Thank you.
0: Bye, Dare.
1: Bye.
0: Well, she was adorable, wasn't she?
1: So adorable.
0: All right. So adorable. I'm not even going to make fun of her now that...
1: Oh,
0: she
1: good.
0: Yeah,
1: she's
0: not,
1: 10.
0: I won't ridicule a child. All right. There's a line, and we found it.
1: Yeah, okay.
0: Now, if the elderly call in, gloves are off. But children, all right, we're going to put another $25 in the cash jackpot.
1: Wow.
0: $250 secret sound game brought to you by Canna Homes of Morgantown. We will play it again coming up this morning between 10 and 11. Good luck.

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0: 75 degrees this afternoon. Clear tonight, down to 54. Sunshine on the morrow, and 76 degrees. On the way next, Dave Wilson back with a sports update. And then, you ask for it. A very interesting question today from a listener about raising the children. Won't someone please scar the children for life? We'll get into it with you, looking for parental guidance, let's say. You know, because Nikki and I, we don't have children.
1: Right.
0: We're objectionable. Our spouses do not want to procreate with us for obvious reasons. But I'll tell you one good reason.
1: Oh, yeah?
0: Yeah, the Jack and Nikki Show podcast. Once you hear that, you may give up on life altogether. But I say it's worth it. Brand new episodes every week, posted on Mondays. This week, it's the iced coffee debate, snot research, and the pie face punishment. That and more, everywhere you get your podcast.

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1: Good time.
2: We've got important Penguins news because it's one of the last games, Crosby versus Ovechkin tonight, because Ovechkin's retiring.
1: Try to contain your enthusiasm.
2: Yeah, everybody's so excited about this.
0: There's hardly there important NHL news in on October 7th rarely goes together.
2: Aw, guys, they're friends. They come up together. Aww.
1: Dave, we're giving away tickets to the Trans-Allegheny Lunatic Asylum's Haunted House.
0: Will Alex Ovechkin and Sidney Crosby be there?
1: They will be, yes. They'll be greeting people and handing out candy. I think I probably know the answer to this, but I'm just going to ask you anyway. Have you, Dave, and I know you don't believe in ghosts, but have you ever seen anything that you can't explain? Have you ever experienced anything, something you saw, something you heard? Anything like that?
0: No,
1: have you ever been in that situation at all?
0: I know people who have, but I have not.
1: So. Credible people that you respect?
0: Yeah.
1: Yeah. Okay. And what did you make of their stories? I mean...
0: They were curious.
1: Mm-hmm.
0: I mean, I had no reason to not believe them.
1: Can you tell us the best one that you were told by a credible source?
0: I don't... No, actually. I know this is a terrible segment, but...
1: Yeah,
0: it no, it, it... Well... I mean, it's kind of a really personal, kind of touchy story.
1: Oh, is that right?
2: Yeah. Okay.
0: Yeah, but I mean, I have no reason to not believe them, so.
2: Mm-hmm. All right.
1: Well, that's what's interesting. Now, again, like you, I've never experienced anything, but there are people who are respectable people who are not, wandering around talking to themselves on the rail trail who will actually tell you, hey, I experienced this, I experienced that. But what I find is most of the people who tell me these things, they stop at, well, I can't explain it. I don't know what it is. And not, well, it must be a ghost from another realm. You know what I mean? You don't just add something to it. You're just like, I don't know what it is.
0: I will say this, that the couple of the people that I know claim to have actually seen full-blown apparitions. And they can't, and they have no explanation for it other than, I'm just telling you what I saw.
1: Well, now that's wild. I'll tell you this. We are tight on time. However, I had a guy one time tell me he worked in a funeral home. And his coworker died. And a few days later, he saw that guy walk down the hall of the funeral home and turn and go into another room there. And I said, what did he look like? Could you kind of see through him? You know, like they do in movies and TV shows,
2: right,
1: and stuff like
2: that.
1: Kind of an apparition.
2: Bit,
1: yeah. He said, no, he just looked normal. He just looked like he always did. Yeah.
0: Oh,
1: and he was so courteous, I guess he showed up to embalm himself.
0: I take it back. I did. Well, I may have had an experience.
1: Oh,
2: ooh.
0: I can't believe I forgot. I think my wife's grandmother grabbed my butt.
2: What?
0: Yeah. I was in bed. I was home alone for some reason. Jenna was off on a trip, work trip or something. And I felt somebody, I was in bed, back toward like where my bedroom door is, and I felt somebody grab my hind end and say, "Did you lock the front door?" And I thought, and I didn't. I went, "Oh, that's Jenna." And I woke up and went, "No, Jenna's not home." And the front door was unlocked.
2: Wow.
0: Unlocked. I didn't even shut the front door.
1: Is that how she normally gets your attention when she asks you a question? Just reach
0: Jenna
1: out and grab
0: or
1: you
0: her
1: by
0: grandmother.
1: Jenna. Is that her policy?
0: Yeah, she'll goose me every once in a while.
1: Okay. Well,
0: but her grandma was a bit ornery, and I would not have put it past Simone to do something.
1: Okay.
0: Like that. So I'm convinced it was Simone.
1: Well, Nikki, now we know how you can get Dave's attention to come down here and do the sports updates.
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0: Roma, Roma, ma, gaga, ooh la la, what's your bad romance?
1: Jack and Nikki on 102 WVAQ. Up next on the show, you ask for it. A listener with a question for us that we will turn around and pose to you because it's about parenting. And Nikki and I do not have children because we are objectionable. Our spouses looked at us and said, do I want a smaller, more aggressive version of this running around?
2: Smaller, more aggressive?
1: The answer is no. They don't want that. No reasonable person does. So we're turning over to you next, WVAQ.

0: 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It's Jack and Nikki, and once again, time to turn the show over to you and your problems because you asked for it.
1: You asked for it.
0: Yep. Oh, you got problems. Big problems, see? And who's going to help you out? We are. Because we're Jack and Nikki, and we'd like to be your radio friends.
2: Aw, that's so sweet of us.
0: So full of it. 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Text us 35651. 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Use the open mic feature on the WVAQ app. We're looking for some parenting advice here. Because one of our listeners wisely contacted us seeking parenting advice, knowing full well that we do not have children. So let's take a look. Says this texter, I am with child and due in a month. My husband and I got into a discussion about how we're going to raise our child. We've been seeing TikTok videos. Let's just pause right there. I'm not sure you're going to get your parenting advice from TikTok, but okay.
2: Okay.
0: We've been seeing parenting TikToks with people saying the stricter the parents, the sneakier the kids, and then talking about how kids, you know, are sneaky if you're strict with them. We're not sure what we're going to do here. We're worried if we're too strict, he's going to be sneaky and cause problems, but too lenient, then that's another situation. My mother-in-law says gentle parenting will prevent this problem. My father says we're fools.

0: start with that, and then we can go to whatever we get on these studio and text lines from actual parents of actual children. Again, 888-777-6640 or text us at 35651. Nikki, would you like to begin?
1: I think the whatever TikTok they saw about strict rules and sneaky kids, I think that's true.
0: Mm-hmm.
1: I mean, yeah, I think that's true.
0: Yeah.
1: You can't be too lenient, but there's got to be some sort of sweet spot there in the middle of having the strict rules of, you know, also being a gentle parent. It just has to be consistent.
0: Yeah, you know, it's a shame we're not parents, because I agree with you. I think we are right on this one. I think there's a middle ground.
1: There has to be
0: and
1: somewhere.
0: And I think to spite our spouses, you and I should have a child together. What do you think?
1: No, thank you.
0: All right.
1: I appreciate the offer.
0: Okay, so if I could redirect the conversation, I think that both of these approaches are wrong. I think gentle parenting is a mistake. I think being too strict is a mistake. I do think there's that middle ground.
1: Mm-hmm.
0: So in my opinion, what seems to work is firm parenting, like a good mattress. You want to be reasonable.
1: Mm-hmm.
0: You want to bend a little.
1: Uh-huh.
0: But you want to have rules.
1: Yeah.
0: And you enforce those rules, but you're not an iron-fisted dictator.
1: Okay.
0: You don't want kids to live in fear of you, but they should also know, hey, you break the rules, there are consequences. I mean, to me, it just seems like a reasonable way to go, right?
1: Yeah, it seems reasonable.
0: Yeah, so that would be my suggestion to you as a man who has no children. And Nikki has backed this up.
1: Yeah.
0: And thanks to both Jessica and now Nikki, I can't have kids. Okay,
1: right.
0: Are you happy? Are you happy? Is that what you wanted to hear? Okay, 888-777-6640. You can text us at 35651. I'll tell you how we got here. A lot of parenting mistakes in my family.
1: Yeah.
0: That's how we got here.
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0: Jack and Nikki on 102 WVAQ. Let's get to your calls and texts as we ask the question, won't someone please oppress the children? 888-777-6640.
1: I didn't realize that was the question.
0: Is the number, sure, yeah. To oppress or not to oppress, Nikki.

0: That is the question. You can text us at 35651 or send a voice memo if and you would like. If you are just joining us, in a nutshell, here got a text from some people about to have a baby, this woman and her husband, and they're talking about what's the best way to raise this baby, and they're getting a lot of advice from people saying, look, you have to hardline these kids. You're a fool if you don't. And then others saying, no, no, gentle parenting is the way to go. Be a good-natured doormat. Let them walk all over you. And their concern is they're going to screw this kid up, which is really the main reason that I don't have a kid. I don't know how that would turn out. I have to assume probably not well.
1: I don't know. I think it.
0: I think Jessica would do a really good job, and then I would come in and dismantle everything she did as a good parent.
1: I think that's true.
0: Yeah, I'm afraid of that.
1: Yeah.
0: Because she's good. She's good. She's smooth, and she's firm, and she runs a house of discipline.
1: Yes.
0: But I'm absolutely going to come in and ruin all that.
1: Yes.
0: Yeah.
1: You are the doormat.
0: I am.
1: Yeah.
0: Look, I talk a big game, and I think I know what needs to be done. It's just actually doing it is the problem.
1: Following through is the issue.
0: Look, I can't discipline a kitten, for God's sake.
1: Right?
0: Those big kitten eyes, I can't do it. Anyway, what are we seeing here on the text line, Nikki Drake?
1: All right. Sneaky kids can grow into successful adults. Gentle parenting can grow wimps. Middle ground. Yeah, middle ground is needed. They're somewhere in the middle. Yeah, you can be a gentle dictator. I don't know how to describe it.
0: Wait, so, okay. Sneaky kids can grow into successful adults. That doesn't seem like a bad thing to me.
1: Right, but it depends, I guess, on the sneakiness of the kids.
0: I guess so.
1: And, like, which way they're taking that sneakiness.
0: Yeah.
1: Is it scumbag sneakery?
0: Maybe sneaky kids can end up in prison.
1: Yeah.
0: And gentle parenting can grow wimps and then middle ground. Maybe that's, because you know what I mean? You want to give bad outcome examples for both of these things. Yeah.
1: Yeah. All right. Establish boundaries. Be consistent in enforcing them, both parents, and let them be within those boundaries. From a parent of three successful, independent, and confident, now young adults.
0: That sounds very good to me.
1: That sounds like a middle ground. Yeah, you have the boundaries, but then you like kind of let them grow and learn within those boundaries as long as they stay in those boundaries.
0: Yep.
1: And yeah.
0: Yeah.
1: That makes that.
0: You have
1: sense.
0: The boundaries. You are consistent in your enforcement. I mean, again, that's one of the things I see people do a lot as I'm judging other people in their parenting.
1: Yeah.
0: Is the inconsistency. Because the kid can't figure out sometimes this is okay, sometimes it's not.
1: That can cause a lot of anxiety.
0: Well, yeah,
1: because you never know what's going to happen.
0: I did this thing the other day, and it was fine. I did the same thing today. Now I'm in trouble. What gives?
1: Right.
0: Yeah. So, yeah, your texter, I think that's accurate. I think, yeah, you absolutely have to be consistent.
1: Yeah.
0: I will tell you this, just quickly as an example of if you are too strict with kids, and then you kind of put them in a situation where they are going to be sneaking around and... I mean, everybody knows that usually the preacher's kids are the ones that are the most out of control. I mean, everybody knows that.
1: Yeah.
0: I mean, let's
1: just
0: be honest. They are. Now, there was a girl who, she was older. This was not in my administration. This was an administration before mine.
1: Oh.
0: My brother's administration. And her parents were very religious and very strict, and her dad was a preacher, and he had a policy where she could not wear pants to school.
1: No pants?
0: She had to wear a skirt.
1: Oh, okay. I was like, what are you
0: or
1: doing?
0: Some kind of a dress.
1: All
0: yeah,
1: right.
0: That's right.
1: Thank you for clarifying.
0: I paused in just the right spot to cause a lot of confusion. No, young lady, you take your pants off before you leave this house. I don't want to see you with any garments covering you from the waist down.
1: Oh, jeez.
0: I run a strict house of discipline.
1: Daisy Duck.
0: Porky Pig.
1: Well, she's female, so
0: people
1: sorry,
0: pulling
1: Daisy.
0: The tail. It's a problem. Anyway, no, so yeah, dresses, skirts, right? Well, obviously, she didn't want that. She wanted to do what everybody else was doing, and she wanted to fit in. Also, no makeup, you know, all that kind of stuff. So it was super strict. So what she would do, her friends would smuggle some jeans in and some makeup in a duffel bag, and every morning she'd get on the school bus. Of course, this is Randolph County, so you had a pretty good long ride to get to school.
1: Yeah.
0: She would wiggle into a pair of jeans and put some makeup on.
1: While on the bus?
0: On the bus. and then go through school looking like all the other girls.
1: Normal.
0: Yep. And then on the way home, wiggle out of those jeans, wipe her face off, go back home. She did this every day for like, I don't know, a couple of years.
1: Wow.
0: Now, you talk about a pain in the butt for that girl, and her parents were none the wiser.
1: What good friends she had.
0: Yeah, well, I guess you could make that argument, or you could say that, you know, they were Satan's playthings. I mean, depending on how you're coming at it.
1: Well, they also probably had to do the laundry, too, for the outfits that they were bringing every day.
0: Yeah, that's right. Yeah, see? Because she can't very well take it home and do it.
1: Right.
0: Right. So, I'm just saying that, yeah, I mean, if you are super strict, you'd be surprised how kids can find a way around stuff.
1: Yeah, there's always a workaround.
0: There's always a workaround. And it's, I mean, again, not only she had couldn't wear the pants and the makeup stuff, but they also forced her to wear a Lee press-on beard, you know, with no mustache, because that was the...
1: That's the only reason why you said that.
0: Oh. Say the word mustache. I believe you have one more text.
1: You feel better?
0: I do. I love that song. All right. What's the last text?
1: All right. This one. Okay, you'll like this one,
0: Jack.
1: All right,
0: go on then.
1: Whatever kind of parenting Jack's parents use seem to be the best, I'm indicating abandonment.
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4: West Virginia seniors have worked hard and deserve our support. State Senator Mike Oliverio voted to end the state personal income tax on Social Security and supports increasing the homestead exemption to reduce property taxes. 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Mike will fight to lower health care costs and add a cost of living increase to state pensions. Re-elect Mike Oliverio to the West Virginia State Senate this November 3rd. Paid for by friends of Mike Oliverio.

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0: Massive corporate data centers in your backyard, and you get no say. 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
1: I'm John Williams. 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
0: This November, take back your voice. 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
3: West Virginia seniors have worked hard and deserve our support. 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Mike will fight to lower health care costs and add a cost of living increase to state pensions. Re-elect Mike Oliverio to the West Virginia State Senate this November 3rd. Paid for by friends of Mike Oliverio.
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Sunshine today, 75 degrees this afternoon. Clear tonight, down to 54. Sunshine on the morrow, and 76 degrees. Coming up next on the show, what do you do if you are a scumbag and you have children and have to explain to them how you're a scumbag? Well, as you can imagine, it gets awkward. And luckily, somebody was recording it. So not only will we talk about it, we'll get to hear a man explaining his scumbaggery to his children. Next, Jack and Nikki Show, WVAQ.

0: 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It's Jack and Nikki with a look at, let's be honest, some pretty terrible parenting.
1: Unorthodox and totally irresponsible.

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7: Basically the worst parent ever.
8: You must think we're the worst parents in the world.
9: Well.
10: Yeah, pretty much.
9: I'm not sure if it's the worst, but let's just say it's pretty bad. We have the story for you now of a dad who's being described as naughty.
10: Mm-hmm.
9: He's a naughty dad, Nikki Drake, who is trying to explain to his kids why he's wearing an ankle monitor. For you see, dad is under house arrest for an unspecified reason, but what we do know is that there were at least a couple of charges of felony and a misdemeanor, so I don't know what he did, but he was especially naughty. You know, and kids are curious. They come around and they ask questions. And when you see a big ankle monitor on your dad, you're going to say, hey, what's all this
10: what's
9: then?
10: What's this?
9: And the kids are very young, and so we're going to get to hear dad explaining his scumbaggery to a child. Here you go.
11: What is this?
12: I'm a superhero. Have you ever seen Ben 10?
11: Yeah.
12: Okay, well, this is like Ben 10's watch, but it's on my ankle. So I could turn into two superheroes.
11: Turn into one.
12: Okay, one superhero is called a misdemeanor, and the other one's called a felony.
9: That's hilarious, Dad.
10: That's not great.
9: That's hilarious, that's Dad. Hey, what's this, Dad? Oh, what are these victim statements? Oh, I see. Oh, these are the people that you wronged? Oh, I see. This is how you destroy their lives? Oh, you're hilarious, Dad.
10: Oh, that's... Yeah.
9: Here's what I like about this.
10: Okay.
9: The kid, and it was kind of hard to hear because the kid's not, you know, right on the microphone, but he's saying that he has these superhero powers.
10: Yeah.
9: And the kid's like, yeah, we'll do it. I could turn into... two superheroes. Do it.
10: Yeah, okay, do it.
9: He called his bluff.
10: His bluff immediately, which I appreciate.
9: I do. I appreciate that. I think this kid apparently already has developed more critical thinking skills than his own scumbag father. And I think maybe he's going to do better in life than to be an adult man wearing an ankle monitor
10: right.
9: in his house explaining it to his kid.
10: Right, yeah.
9: Terrific.
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9: Hey, it's Jack and Nikki. 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
10: Yes, at noon it is Coal Rush, so be sure you are remembering to wear black. You don't want to be that one person that's at the game.
9: No.
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9: Yeah, you don't want to look foolish.
10: Don't look foolish.
9: That job is taken. And it's right here, Saturday morning, beginning at 7 o'clock. The pregame, before the pregame, before the game day show. 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
10: What?
9: Joe Brocato.
10: What?
9: Brad Howell.
10: What?
9: Traffic, weather, it's all right here Saturday morning, 7 to 9. And then it's the pregame show, 9 to noon, and then the game at noon right here, live on 102 WVAQ.
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0: Massive corporate data centers in your backyard, and you get no say. 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
1: I'm John Williams. I've lived here my whole life, and I believe the people who call this place home, not Charleston politicians or big tech corporations, should decide what happens in our own backyard.
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1: I'm John Williams. I've lived here my whole life, and I believe the people who call this place home, not Charleston politicians or big tech corporations, should decide what happens in our own backyard.
0: This November, take back your voice. 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
2: Mm-hmm.
1: National Chocolate Covered Pretzel Day.
2: Yeah, all right, sure. Yeah.
1: Oh, I love chocolate covered pretzels. They're one of my favorite little sweet treats.
2: Yeah, Jessica had some the other day.
1: Mmm, so good. National Frappe Day, is another wonderful treat. And National Propane Day.
2: Wow.
1: I know.
2: Really running the gamut, huh?
1: Yeah. We got to, cover everything. There's something for everyone to celebrate today.
2: I love propane and propane accessories.
1: Yeah.
2: So I guess this is a day for all of us.
1: All right. Tesla cars, we've been talking a lot about those lately. They're more likely to speed when they're in full driving mode.
2: Mm-hmm.
1: So the full self-driving system, it's exceeding low speed limits during tests, and cars drove 12 to 22 miles over the speed limit, and they were reported to attempt to overtake cyclists on streets where passing is prohibited.
2: Is that right?
1: Yeah.
2: That's a lot of speeding.
1: That's a lot of speeding.
2: That's way over.
1: 12 to 22 over the speed limit?
2: Yeah, that's...

0: Way over.
1: Mm-hmm.
0: Wow.
1: Surprising. Yeah, it's very surprising. So, again, not... So, if I'm riding in one and it's not my Tesla and it's the self-driving car... They get ticketed, right? That's what they're still trying to decide.
0: I assume if it's not registered to you and you are captive inside the vehicle, you're not driving it and you can't get out of it.
1: Right.
0: I'd say that's more of a hostage situation than
1: hostage situation.
0: Send the ticket to Elon Musk.
1: Okay, I hope so. Yikes. All right. We got all the shopping happening because you got Walmart, Amazon, and Target with their holiday deals that have started for this sale. And a lot of people are actually purchasing, like, they're stocking up on everyday use items, not gifts. Mm-hmm. So, like, hygiene deals.
0: Okay.
1: And things like paper towels and those types of items are what people are buying right now instead of holiday gifts.
0: Mm-hmm.
1: Interesting, right?
0: Well... I don't think I would be terribly disappointed if somebody gave me toiletries or something for Christmas. Yeah. I mean, it's a practical gift.
1: It is practical.
0: Yeah.
1: Yeah. I'll get you a whole thing of a case of dude wipes.
0: Yeah, there you go. And then we can head out to Taco Bell for a Christmas dinner.
1: I'll get you a gift card to go with.
0: Yeah.
1: There you go.
0: There you go. Here's your Taco Bell gift.
1: Yeah.
0: Here are your dude wipes.
1: I think that'll work.
0: Enjoy.
1: Yeah. Oh, gosh. There's a creator who has displayed a 547-day-old McDonald's hamburger. Well, it's a cheeseburger, technically. It's got cheese on it. But there's no visible rot or mold.
0: I'm sorry, this is displayed by a creator?
1: Yeah, a content creator.
0: Oh, okay. Yes. I thought maybe God himself had appeared with it.
1: Maybe God made the
0: burger. Yeah, he's like, I made the universe, and here's this burger that won't go away.
1: So the top bun is flaking. The bottom bun has split. But the inside, there's no rot or mold.
0: Okay.
1: So McDonald's is saying that dry conditions can dehydrate a burger before bacteria or mold can grow.
0: Mm-hmm.
1: Yeah.
0: Listen, this keeps happening. We see this all the time. This burger doesn't ever go away.
1: This Twinkie never goes away.
0: Right.
1: Yeah.
0: Look, you can do this all you want. I'm not going to stop eating it.
1: I know.
0: It's just not going to happen.
1: Sure.
0: I have accepted that I am a slave to the Big Mac, and I don't care what you say. I'm going to keep eating them. They're delicious.
1: All right.
0: You know, those that bread's all full of sugar. Yeah. It's really good.
1: That's what makes it yummy.
0: Huh? You know that's full of chemical. It's soft.
1: Good.
0: Yeah, it's good.
1: Yeah. Halloween and Costume Association, they exist, first of all. They say that the cost of Halloween costumes has increased by $60 this year. That is a lot. The average family is expected to spend $200 for 3 costumes. That's a lot.
0: This is why my mom would just pull a Cleveland Indians t-shirt on me and give me a baseball glove and put a little black under my eyes and go, tell them you play for the Indians. Go, there's your costume.
1: Yeah, that works.
0: It was cheap.
1: Yeah, I know a lot of people are thrifting for Halloween costumes, and that's cutting back on some of the costs.
0: Mm-hmm.
1: So, yeah. In some more food news for you real quick, shoppers have recently spotted a 12-pack of Snickers candy canes. That sounds delicious. All right, and that's what's trending, 102 WVAQ.
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1: I'm John Williams. 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
0: This November, take back your voice. 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

0: Massive corporate data centers in your backyard, and you get no say. 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
1: I'm John Williams. 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
0: This November, take back your voice. 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

0: back to you. People talk about you like they know all about you. Tabloid trash, Sean 102, WVAQ. Our top story this morning, Miley Ray Cyrus has suffered another public indignity. This time she has failed in historic fashion. No, I don't mean the odd decision to cover herself in prison tattoos. I mean, she just suffered the biggest chart fall in Billboard history.
1: Oh, no!
0: Her new album, Bass Persuades, debuted at number one on the Billboard 200 chart last week. People cheered, dogs barked.
1: Mm-hmm, yeah.
0: Not so fast.
1: Oh, no.
0: This week, it plummeted all the way down to number 157. Which means about eight people bought the album.
1: That is unfortunate.
0: In week number two. The drop marks the single biggest fall from number one for a female artist in the history of Billboard.
1: Oof.
0: Yes.
1: Ouch. That's unfortunate. Oh, man.
0: Well, it's weird. I mean, it's kind of confusing. I don't know anything about the album. I think her single's pretty good.
1: Yeah, I like it.
0: I do, too. I'm not sure what's going on there.
1: Yeah. I don't know what's going on with Nicole Kidman. Did you see? She has a ring on her left hand on that finger.
0: Oh, yeah?
1: Yeah, and everybody's talking about it. And they're like, she's, you know, not secretly gone and tied the knot because she's not exclusive with anyone right now. She's dating around and that's about it. Everybody's convinced it's a fashion choice. I think it's a health choice, and that's what's actually keeping her put together.
0: You think that ring is holding her together?
1: Yeah. Have you seen her?
0: I have, yeah.
1: She's starting to fall apart a little bit.
0: Yeah, yeah. As a matter of fact, you can read this and other stories about Nicole Kidman in my new book, Yummy Exoskeleton.
1: Yeah, exactly.
0: Available wherever paperbacks are sold.
1: Mm-hmm.
0: Yeah.
1: Yeah.
0: I hate to see her fade out like that.
1: I do, too.
0: My God, at her peak.
1: It's heartbreaking.
0: At her peak.
1: Yeah.
0: She'd make a grown man cry.
1: Mm-hmm.
0: America's exhausting, redundant nightmare is finally over. Taylor Swift's Patient Zero has ended Ella Langley's record-setting 24-week run at number one on the Billboard Hot 100. How about that? Yeah.
1: Oh, okay.
0: Yeah. Yes.
1: Sorry, should I not be clapping?
0: Patient Zero has replaced Choosin' Texas at the top, sending it all the way down to number two. Make a note, Nikki. Let's send Taylor Swift a little congratulations note and a fruit basket.
1: Okay.
0: Yeah. Speaking of Taylor Swift, Travis and Taylor stepped out for his 37th birthday. They celebrated over dinner in New York City. They were photographed holding hands as they entered an Italian restaurant in Soho. Swift wore a black leather jacket, a lace-trimmed dress, and strappy heels. Travis wore a Who Farted t-shirt and was naked from the waist down.
1: Okay. Yeah. It's his birthday, so he can do what he wants.
0: I think some interesting photos when those are released. I look forward to that. It seems illegal to me, but, you know, they're celebrities. They can do what they want. Shakira says her life lessons have taught her that she's not as fragile as she once thought. She told People Magazine, which, by the way, People Magazine, kids, that's like a website on paper. That's what People Magazine is. Quoth Shakira, behind every experience in life, there's a lesson. She said she also learned that while it's true that her hips don't lie, they do sometimes embellish things.
1: Oh, okay.
0: Yeah, there's some exaggerating that goes on
1: there.
0: Not
1: really a lie.
0: Not a full lie, but, you know, kind of makes up some stuff. Ariana Grande told W Magazine that she loved The Wizard of Oz as a kid. She said, I used to sit in front of the TV in my little dress and study Judy Garland's body movements, how she held herself and Toto. Yeah, Ariana went on to say that her favorite scene in The Wizard of Oz was when Dorothy broke up her friend's marriage and told everyone she hates America. Now, I admit it's been a while since I've seen that movie, but I don't remember that part of it.
1: I don't either.
0: Is that on Netflix? I need to go watch that again. Seems to be part of that that got away from me. And finally, Justin Timberlake has apologized for vilifying Britney Spears publicly. You may ask, no.
1: Oh, no, not that.
0: For being a drunken D-bag. No.
1: No? For cheating on Jessica Biel?
0: Nope.
1: No?
0: Didn't apologize for that. Nope. Justin has apologized for beatboxing when he was younger. Justin said, I often look back on that time. I still haven't come up with any answers. I don't know how to apologize enough. I hope you can forgive me. God help us all.
1: Oh, that's what he's apologizing for.
0: I got to tell you, when you look at his list of transgressions,

0: transgressions, that's pretty high on the list.
1: That is pretty high
0: on
1: the list.
0: That might be worse than everything else. It may very well be. I wish he'd tried to beatbox his way out of that DUI arrest.
1: Oh my gosh, that would have been
0: great.
1: Amazing.
0: And they pulled him over.
1: Yes.
0: I'm Justin Timberlake. I'm on my way to a show.
1: Here, let me prove it. Yeah.
0: And it's like, what? You do what? He's like, I'm a performer. Huh?
1: Yeah.
0: Let me beatbox for you. All right. Today's birthdays. Louis Capaldi is 30. Taylor Hicks is 50. Do you remember Taylor Hicks? He was on American Idol.
1: Yeah.
0: Yeah, season 37, I think.
1: Oh, yeah.
0: Back
1: yeah. That was
0: in,
1: early on.
0: It was the 1950s. That's back when American Idol was still on the old Dumont network. Yeah, he's the sole mass transit system, even though he's white. Thom Yorke of Radiohead is 58. Yeah, I know. But if you put an H in it, I'm pronouncing it. Tony Braxton is 59. Simon Cowell is 67.
1: How's
0: Bon Jovi's new V-neck t-shirt.
1: Yeah,
0: you know
1: okay.
0: it. Bon Jovi's Tico Torres is 73. He'll spend the day saying Tico Torres because it's so enjoyable. Johnny Coogs, John Mellencamp, 75. And get this, Joy Behar is 84 today.
1: Wow.
0: Now, say what you will about Joy Behar and the truly ridiculous things that come out
1: oh
0: of that
1: my
0: mouth.
1: Gosh.
0: But she is aging really well. And I know she's probably had some plastic surgery, but it's good plastic surgery.
1: Right.
0: She looks good.
1: It's good plastic surgery. There's a big difference. Yeah.
0: Yeah.
1: You're true. You're right. You're right.
0: You know what she said about her birthday?
1: What?
0: So what? Who cares? That's your tabloid trash on 102 WVAQ.
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9: West Virginia seniors have worked hard and deserve our support. State Senator Mike Oliverio voted to end the state personal income tax on Social Security and supports increasing the homestead exemption to reduce property taxes. This year, Mike Oliverio sponsored a law to stop criminals from defrauding seniors on their hard-earned savings. Mike will fight to lower health care costs and add a cost of living increase to state pensions. Re-elect Mike Oliverio to the West Virginia State Senate this November 3rd. Paid for by friends of Mike Oliverio.

0: Data centers. 30 years in Charleston, and he's forgotten who he works for.
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1: I'm John Williams. I've lived here my whole life, and I believe the people who call this place home, not Charleston politicians or big tech corporations, should decide what happens in our own backyard.
0: This November, take back your voice. 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

0: Music Channel 102 WVAQ, Jack and Nikki wrapping up the show. Time is what I'm indicating. Let me quickly remind you, the Secret Sound Game brought to you by Canna Homes. Another round coming up with Nikki Drake here between 10 and 11 o'clock at a time of her choosing.
1: Yes.
0: $250 is what I'm indicating. Good luck with that. Nikki's over here waving her phone around frantically in my face. I'm not sure what that means. Nikki, what can you tell me?
1: I am waving my phone around in your face. I got a message here that there's a bad accident at University and 8th, and they're rerouting traffic. Looks like at least three cars involved and EMS and fire trucks on the scene. So just be aware of a little bit of an accident there.
0: Okay. And of course, Nikki will keep you posted on that as well, in addition to giving you an opportunity to win lovely prizes for yourself and your family. Straight ahead, it's the Secret Sound Game.
1: It's the Secret Sound Game.
0: 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The sun comes
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0: I want you to keep more of your hard-earned money in your pocket. 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
1: Michael Hawkins takes the snap, and that's a quarterback run. He runs off the right side. Defender is there. He's in the end zone. Touchdown, West Virginia. Touchdown, Michael Hawkins.
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0: massive corporate data centers in your backyard, and you get no say. That's what Mike Oliverio voted for when he stripped local communities of their power to push back against data centers. 30 years in Charleston, and he's forgotten who he works for.
1: I'm John Williams. I've lived here my whole life, and I believe the people who call this place home, not Charleston politicians or big tech corporations, should decide what happens in our own backyard.
0: This November, take back your voice. 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

0: Massive corporate data centers in your backyard, and you get no say. 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
1: I'm John Williams. I've lived here my whole life, and I believe the people who call this place home, not Charleston politicians or big tech corporations, should decide what happens in our own backyard.
0: This November, take back your voice. 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

0: 102 WVAQ. I'm Nikki Drake. 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And I've got caller 10 on the line. Hello, Jay. How are you?
1: I'm good. How are you?
0: I'm wonderful. Now, off the air, we had very little time to talk, and so I couldn't get your full backstory. But I did tell you that if you win, stay on the line. If you lose, you can hang up and go cry in a corner. But you didn't sound like a fan of that plan.
1: No, I really don't feel like crying in a corner today, but that might be the result. We'll have to see what happens.
0: We'll have to see what happens. Yeah, hope you have your crying towel ready. We've got a new sound. This is sound number two, and I'm going to play it for you one more time, okay?
1: Yep.
0: All right. Okay, that is sound number two. Jay, for $250 in the Secret Sound Jackpot, what's that sound?
1: Is it a beverage being dispensed by a vending machine?
0: Oh, that is very specific. We like our guesses to be specific. I can totally hear that. Absolutely. All right, well, let's find out if that is the correct guess for the secret sound for $250. Is it a beverage being dispensed out of a vending machine? Oh, no, Jay. I'm so sorry. I am so sorry.
1: It's okay. I go cry in the corner now.
0: All right. I hope you have some tissues or a crying towel or something. Poor Jay did not win the secret sound game, but that's good news for you. We're adding another $25 to the jackpot. $275 in your secret sound jackpot. Your next opportunity to play is in the 1 o'clock hour with Just Jamie. 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

0: Ari, let's hear about your terrible pet destruction.
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0: He did it gradually over time, or you just came home one day and went, hey, the whole floor's gone?
1: 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It was overnight while we were asleep, and we never got a dog after that.
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0: Yeah, they had to keep him for 3 months and follow him around, but they got a floor out of it.
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I'm Nikki Drake. Taylor Swift and Travis Kelce celebrated his 37th birthday over the weekend. They had dinner in New York City. Why weren't they in Cleveland? 102

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I'm Nikki Drake. The Trans-Allegheny Lunatic Asylum, their haunted house, Hysteria. It is open. It is spooky. And

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102 WBAQ. I'm Nikki Drake. What's for lunch today? Well, I'm not quite sure, but the food holiday is National Chocolate Covered Pretzel Day. So at least you can have a nice little sweet snack. Here's Somber, 102 WBAQ.

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0: 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That's what Mike Oliverio voted for when he stripped local communities of their power to push back against data centers. 30 years in Charleston, and he's forgotten who he works for.
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I'm Nikki Drake. We are not living in the time of the Jetsons yet. Self-driving mode in Teslas. They are causing chaos. I've got your news story for you coming up. 102 WBAQ.

0: 102 WVAQ. I'm Nikki Drake. Those self-driving Teslas, it's like Fast and the Furious out there. They have discovered that the full self-driving system is speeding 12 to 22 miles per hour over the speed limit. That is a lot. And these vehicles have also been cited attempting to overtake cyclists on streets where passing is prohibited. So let's step it back a little bit. Maybe not use that self-driving mode. Put the humans behind the wheel. 102 WVAQ.
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0: Hey, it's Jack and Nikki. Join us this Saturday morning beginning at 7 o'clock for our pregame, before the pregame, before the game, game day show as the Mountaineers take on the Arizona Wildcats with kickoff at noon, right, Nikki Drake?
1: Yes, at noon it is Coal Rush, so be sure you are remembering to wear black. You don't want to be that one person that's at the game.
0: No.
1: In all gold or all blue or all white.
0: Yeah, you don't want to look foolish.
1: Don't look foolish.
0: That job is taken. And it's right here, Saturday morning, beginning at 7 o'clock. The pregame, before the pregame, before the game day show. We'll have expert analysis from people like Hoppy Kerchival.
1: What?
0: Joe Brocato.
1: What?
0: Brad Howell.
1: What?
0: Traffic, weather, it's all right here, Saturday morning, 7 to 9. And then it's the pregame show, 9 to noon, and then the game at noon, right here, live on 102 WVAQ.

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0: I Knew It, I Knew You, the hit music channel, 1-8-GWVA. Cue that one's from Toy Story 5. There was a little bit of a plot hole. Actually, there were a couple plot holes in the Toy Story franchise. One of them was when Buzz Lightyear was introduced. If he didn't know he was a toy, why did he freeze and act like a toy as soon as humans were around? Well, they actually addressed that finally in Toy Story 5, showing all the new Buzzes being like, why did we do that? Like, they acknowledged that that was a plot hole, and I thought that was kind of interesting. 1-8-GWVAQ.
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0: Massive corporate data centers in your backyard, and you get no say. That's what Mike Oliverio voted for when he stripped local communities of their power to push back against data centers. 30 years in Charleston, and he's forgotten who he works for.
1: I'm John Williams. I've lived here my whole life, and I believe the people who call this place home, not Charleston politicians or big tech corporations, should decide what happens in our own backyard.
0: This November, take back your voice. 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
0: Massive corporate data centers in your backyard, and you get no say. 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
1: I'm John Williams. I've lived here my whole life, and I believe the people who call this place home, not Charleston politicians or big tech corporations, should decide what happens in our own backyard.
0: This November, take back your voice. 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
4: 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High of 65, lots of sunshine out there. Beautiful day to get out and about. Go for a nice walk after work. Tomorrow, high of 74, and again, lots of sunshine out there. Friday is going to be mostly sunny and nice with a high of 71. Great way to go into the week.

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Justin on the Hit Music Channel, 1-8-UWVA. Just Jamie with you. Do you like to listen to kind of emo music when you're sad or a good upbeat? This one's kind of both. Jonas Brothers, Listen When Sad, 1-8-UWVA.

WVAQ. There's a lady in Georgia who had such a bad case of FOMO that she threw herself a funeral. She is 80 years old, and she didn't want to miss seeing all of her friends. So she threw herself what she called a FOMO funeral, which she also wrote on the cake. I think she's onto something, because at some point, the only time you see all your people together at the same time is like, what, weddings and funerals. So throw yourself a big funeral party. Why not? 102 WVAQ.

0: West Virginia seniors have worked hard and deserve our support. State Senator Mike Oliverio voted to end the state personal income tax on Social Security and supports increasing the homestead exemption to reduce property taxes. This year, Mike Oliverio sponsored a law to stop criminals from defrauding seniors on their hard-earned savings. Mike will fight to lower health care costs and add a cost of living increase to state pensions. Re-elect Mike Oliverio to the West Virginia State Senate this November 3rd. Paid for by friends of Mike Oliverio.
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1: Michael Hawkins takes the snap, and that's a quarterback run. 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Defender is there. He's in the end zone. Touchdown, West Virginia. Touchdown, Michael Hawkins.
0: WVU football returns home this Saturday for a Big 12 matchup with the Arizona Wildcats. 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
1: I'm John Williams. 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
4: West Virginia seniors have worked hard and deserve our support. State Senator Mike Oliverio voted to end the state personal income tax on Social Security and supports increasing the homestead exemption to reduce property taxes. This year, Mike Oliverio sponsored a law to stop criminals from defrauding seniors on their hard-earned savings. 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Re-elect Mike Oliverio to the West Virginia State Senate this November 3rd. Paid for by friends of Mike Oliverio.

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0: 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We are playing the Secret Sound game. 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WVAQ, who's this?
1: Dana.
0: Hey, Dana, you ready to play the Secret Sound game?
1: I am.
0: Dana, where are you calling from today?
1: I'm calling from Fairmont.
0: Fairmont, are you at home? You at work? What are you doing today?
1: I am at work, and I'm playing this game with my coworkers.
0: Ooh, you want to tell me where you work, or are you going to get in trouble?
1: I won't tell you specifically, but we work at a financial institution.
0: Love that. Okay. All right. So Dana and her coworkers are playing for $275. Dana and her coworkers at the financial institution. What is the secret sound?
1: I think it's putting a gas pump in the car.
0: Oh, that is a good guess. Is it putting a gas pump in the car?

0: Unfortunately, that is incorrect. Sorry, Dana.
1: Okay.
0: Try again, though. You get another shot at around 4 o'clock, and the financial institution should still be open then, right?
1: Yes.
0: Okay, give a try back. Thanks for calling.
1: All right.
0: Bye. All right, bye-bye. Another chance coming up at around 4 o'clock for the Can of Homes of Morgantown Secret Sound Game. And now it goes up by another $25. $300 up for grabs here on 1GWVAQ.
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1: I'm John Williams. 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
1: 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High of 75 today, lots of sunshine to be had. High of 74 tomorrow, and another sunny day. The sunshine continues through Friday with a high of 71. Now back

0: Ari, let's hear about your terrible pet destruction.
1: So my mom, when I was little, got us a dog, and he ate the entire linoleum floor. He apparently found a little piece and started ripping and just kept going.
0: This is in your kitchen or your laundry room or your bathroom? Help me out here.
1: The entire kitchen.
0: He did it gradually over time, or you just came home one day and went, hey, the whole floor's gone?
1: It was a whole meal. It was overnight while we were asleep, and we never got a dog after that.
0: Did you notice when you went back to the vet's office that they had a new linoleum floor that looked very similar to the one that used to be in your kitchen?
1: I don't know.
0: They very carefully, methodically pieced that back.

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1: West Virginia seniors have worked hard and deserve our support. State Senator Mike Oliverio voted to end the state personal income tax on Social Security and supports increasing the homestead exemption to reduce property taxes. This year, Mike Oliverio sponsored a law to stop criminals from defrauding seniors on their hard-earned savings. Mike will fight to lower health care costs and add a cost of living increase to state pensions. Re-elect Mike Oliverio to the West Virginia State Senate this November 3rd. Paid for by friends of Mike Oliverio.
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Dana guessed wrong for the Canna Homes and Morgantown Secret Sound Game, so it went up by another $25, $300 up for grabs at around 4 o'clock right here on 1-800-WVAQ.

0: to the Hit Music Channel, 100 WBAQ. Just Jamie with you. 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It is not just Thursday or Friday Eve, but it is also Thursday. 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

0: Sienna Spyro with Great Expectations on the Hit Music Channel. 1-HUWVAQ Cinnabon is getting into the booze game. 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
1: 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Mike's proposed bill will provide funds to child care workers to care for their own children. With quality child care in our state, families can get back to work. 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He's fighting.

0: org.
1: 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I'm State Senator Mike Oliverio. This term, I've sponsored 8 new laws dedicated to supporting and protecting West Virginia first responders. 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This November 3rd, I ask for your vote to return to Charleston to continue to support our first responders. 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

0: West Virginia seniors have worked hard and deserve our support. State Senator Mike Oliverio voted to end the state personal income tax on Social Security and supports increasing the homestead exemption to reduce property taxes. This year, Mike Oliverio sponsored a law to stop criminals from defrauding seniors on their hard-earned savings. Mike will fight to lower health care costs and add a cost of living increase to state pensions. Re-elect Mike Oliverio to the West Virginia State Senate this November 3rd. Paid for by friends of Mike Oliverio.
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1: This November, take back your voice. 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
10: 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High of 75 with lots of sunshine today. Tomorrow, a high of 74 and another sunny day. The sunshine continues through Friday. High of

Sue and Ty, the Hit Music Channel, 1-8-GWVAQ. Justin Timberlake has apologized for his beatboxing when he was younger. He said, "I look back on those times as well, and I still haven't come up with any answers. I don't know how to apologize enough for whatever those ambitions were. Too many boots, too many cats. I hope you can forgive me. Also, I can't promise I won't do it again. God help us all." That is a sorry I'm not

0: Hey, it's Jack and Nikki. Join us this Saturday morning beginning at 7 o'clock for our pregame, before the pregame, before the game, game day show as the Mountaineers take on the Arizona Wildcats with kickoff at noon, right, Nikki Drake?
1: Yes, at noon it is Coal Rush, so be sure you are remembering to wear black. You don't want to be that one person that's at the game.
0: No.
1: In all gold or all blue or all white.
0: Yeah, you don't want to look foolish.
1: Don't look foolish.
0: That job is taken. And it's right here, Saturday morning, beginning at 7 o'clock. The pregame, before the pregame, before the game day show. We'll have expert analysis from people like Poppy Kerchival.
1: What?
0: Joe Brocato.
1: What?
0: Brad Howell.
1: What?
0: Traffic, weather, it's all right here, Saturday morning, 7 to 9. And then it's the pregame show, 9 to noon, and then the game at noon, right here, live on 102 WVAQ.
2: 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That's what Mike Oliverio voted for when he stripped local communities of their power to push back against data centers. 30 years in Charleston, and he's forgotten who he works for.
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1: I'm John Williams. 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

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Just Jamie here, heading on out to enjoy the sun myself. Hope you have a great rest of your Wednesday. You got Matt Kelly up next for your drive home here on 1-8-WVAQ.

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Ariana Grande on the afternoon show, 102 WVAQ. Good afternoon. How you doing? 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I was walking outside earlier, and man, today just finally hit me. It really feels like fall. It's a little warm today, but saw some leaves changing, some already on the

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0: massive corporate data centers in your backyard, and you get no say. That's what Mike Oliverio voted for when he stripped local communities of their power to push back against data centers. 30 years in Charleston, and he's forgotten who he works for.
1: I'm John Williams. I've lived here my whole life, and I believe the people who call this place home, not Charleston politicians or big tech corporations, should decide what happens in our own backyard.
0: This November, take back your voice. 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
2: Paid for by Williams for State Senate.
0: Massive corporate data centers in your backyard, and you get no say. That's what Mike Oliverio voted for when he stripped local communities of their power to push back against data centers. 30 years in Charleston, and he's forgotten who he works for.
1: I'm John Williams. I've lived here my whole life, and I believe the people who call this place home, not Charleston politicians or big tech corporations, should decide what happens in our own backyard.
0: This November, take back your voice. 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

0: massive corporate data centers in your backyard, and you get no say. That's what Mike Oliverio voted for when he stripped local communities of their power to push back against data centers. 30 years in Charleston, and he's forgotten who he works for.
1: I'm John Williams. I've lived here my whole life, and I believe the people who call this place home, not Charleston politicians or big tech corporations, should decide what happens in our own backyard.
0: This November, take back your voice. 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
1: My girl just caught me.
2: You made her catch you?
1: I don't know how I let this happen.
2: But who?
1: The girl next door, you know?
2: Man.
1: I don't know what to do.
2: Say it wasn't you.
1: All right.

0: Throwing it back with Shaggy here on 102 WVAQ. Matt Kelly checking in here on the afternoon show. Hope you're well. Listen, we all know, it's the year 2026. And while I love the internet and many things that come along with the World Wide Web, you also can't trust everything you see online, especially when it comes to like influencers on social media. Wild story, a Chinese fitness influencer recently in the Berlin Marathon was posting, celebrating a record best finish for the marathon. And then a few days later, somebody posted some photos they took of her on the back of a bicycle. That's right, she didn't run the whole race, even though she celebrated the final leg of the race and talking about her personal best and all that. Yeah, apparently she was even sponsored, I think, by like Brooks and other running brands, and they've since dropped her. I mean, if that's the case, like, I'm one of the fastest people in town, man. I can run a really quick, 0.1 kilometers, and then I hop on a motorcycle, and I'll meet you at the finish line. 102 WVAQ.
1: Massive corporate data centers in your backyard, and you get no say. That's what Mike Oliverio voted for when he stripped local communities of their power to push back against data centers. 30 years in Charleston.

0: and he's forgotten who he works for.
1: I'm John Williams. I've lived here my whole life, and I believe the people who call this place home, not Charleston politicians or big tech corporations, should decide what happens in our own backyard.
0: This November, take back your voice. 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

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Well, the nice weather continues tonight, cooling off at the low of 54. Should be a clear evening this evening. Sunshine, plenty of it on Thursday tomorrow. Another nice day, a high of 74 at low of 45. Mostly sunny and nice end of the week Friday, high of 71, low of 47. Looking ahead to the weekend and football back in Morgantown at Mylan Pushkar Stadium. Looks like on Saturday, sunshine, high of 75, low of 57, but cloudy with some rain being pushed up from Hurricane Isaias. 90% chance of scattered showers Sunday, end of the weekend, looking at a high of 71, low of 60. Now, back to the hits.

Well, she's fabulous, and she knows it. Zara Larsson recently doing something nobody's ever really seen before. She was on a podcast. I can't remember which one it was. It is one where they also have a video element to it, not just the audio element. And, well, she did an unannounced outfit change mid-interview.

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0: West Virginia seniors have worked hard and deserve our support. State Senator Mike Oliverio voted to end the state personal income tax on Social Security and supports increasing the homestead exemption to reduce property taxes. This year, Mike Oliverio sponsored a law to stop criminals from defrauding seniors on their hard-earned savings. Mike will fight to lower health care costs and add a cost of living increase to state pensions. Re-elect Mike Oliverio to the West Virginia State Senate this November 3rd. Paid for by friends of Mike Oliverio.
1: Massive corporate data centers in your backyard, and you get no say. That's what Mike Oliverio voted for when he stripped local communities of their power to push back against data centers. 30 years in Charleston, and he's forgotten who he works for.
2: I'm John Williams. 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

0: 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I'm State Senator Mike Oliverio. 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
1: Massive corporate data centers in your backyard, and you get no say. 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
2: I'm John Williams. I've lived here my whole life, and I believe the people who call this place home, not Charleston politicians or big tech corporations, should decide what happens in our own backyard.
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1: Massive corporate data centers in your backyard, and you get no say. 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
2: I'm John Williams. I've lived here my whole life, and I believe the people who call this place home, not Charleston politicians or big tech corporations, should decide what happens in our own backyard.
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Man, wasn't expecting this today. 102 WVAQ, Matt Kelly here with you. News coming in today that Disney Plus will live stream Super Bowl. I forget what number we're on. I can't do the Roman numerals. LXI. What are we on? 112? No, I know it's not that. February 14th, 2027. That's right. You can watch on Disney Plus. So I know they raised their prices recently, but I guess it's worth it. WVAQ.

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3: 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He runs off the right side. 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He's in the end zone. Touchdown, West Virginia. Touchdown, Michael Hawkins.
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0: song could ever say.
1: So in a recent interview, Olivia Rodrigo said she does have a Letterboxd account that not many people follow her. I don't know if it's public or private. I think I found it, and if it is hers, her favorite films, the top four there you can post on Letterboxd right now, Spider-Man 2, Twilight, The Perks of Being a Wallflower, and Daddy Daycare. Okay. Oh, she's got some range. It's Somber, Undressed, 102 WBA.

0: All right, let's hear about your terrible pet destruction.
1: 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He apparently found a little piece and started ripping and just kept going.
0: This is in your kitchen or your laundry room or your bathroom? Help me out here.
1: The entire kitchen.
0: He did it gradually over time, or you just came home one day and went, hey, the whole floor's gone?
1: It was a whole meal. It was overnight while we were asleep, and we never got a dog after that.
0: Did you notice when you went back to the vet's office that they had a new linoleum floor that looked very similar to the one that used to be in your kitchen?
1: I don't know.
0: They very carefully, methodically pieced that back together.
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0: Yeah. They had to keep him for 3 months and follow him around, but they got a floor out of it.
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0: Massive corporate data centers in your backyard, and you get no say. That's what Mike Oliverio voted for when he stripped local communities of their power to push back against data centers. 30 years in Charleston, and he's forgotten who he works for.
1: I'm John Williams. I've lived here my whole life, and I believe the people who call this place home, not Charleston politicians or big tech corporations, should decide what happens in our own backyard.
0: This November, take back your voice. 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

0: 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Just a few minutes away from playing the secret sound game. That's right. We've got $300 in the cash jackpot for you to potentially win. It's on the way. Keep listening for that cue to call WVAQ.
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Well, the nice weather continues tonight, cooling off with a low of 54. Should be a clear evening this evening. Sunshine, plenty of it on Thursday tomorrow. Another nice day, a high of 74, at low of 45. Mostly sunny and nice end of the week Friday, high of 71, low of 47. Looking ahead to the weekend and football back in Morgantown at Mylan Pushkar Stadium. Looks like on Saturday, sunshine, high of 75, low of 57, but cloudy with some rain being pushed up from Hurricane Isaias. 90% chance of scattered showers Sunday, end of the weekend, looking at a high of 71, low of 60. Now, back to the hits.

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1: All right, here we go. Now's your chance to call. I'm looking for caller 10 on the line, making it through to play the secret sound game presented by our friends at Cannon Homes of Morgantown. 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But here is sound number two that's been stumping everyone. Here it is. One more time because it's a quick one. 888-777-6640, caller 10 gets to take a stab at it. 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What is the secret sound? WVAQ, good luck.

0: is that sound? Remember, be specific.
1: Is it a foosball table?
0: Ooh, a foosball table, like when you spin the players there on the rod to hit the foosball?
1: Yes.
0: There we go. Man, I don't think anybody's guessed that yet. Let's check. That's a great one. Let's see what the judges say. Judges? Oh, no. That is a great guess, but not the correct one. That's okay. We're going to add $25 to the jackpot. We'll play again starting tomorrow morning with Jack and Nikki. You and everyone else will get a shot during the 7 a.m. hour, okay?
1: All right. Thank you.
0: Hey, you're welcome. And a big thanks goes back to our sponsor, Canna Homes of Morgantown. For putting up the cash here for that cash jackpot. So thanks to them, we now have $325 up for grabs starting tomorrow right here at 102 WVAQ.
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2: There's no one like

on this Wednesday. 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Hopefully the rest of the week, fairly easy. You know, I'm in a good mood today. 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

making a fan break down in tears, happy tears, because they were on TikTok talking about how they're a fan. They're going to one of his recent shows. They crocheted him a top and he wore it singing there live in concert and surprised the fan. Pretty cool. Also, this is neat. Ella Langley will be joining Reba McEntire and Brad Paisley at the upcoming CMA Awards. Darius Rucker, Carrie Underwood, and more for a special tribute to Dolly Parton, October 21st. 102 WVAQ.

0: Hey, it's Jack and Nikki. Join us this Saturday morning beginning at 7 o'clock for our pregame, before the pregame, before the game, game day show as the Mountaineers take on the Arizona Wildcats with kickoff at noon, right, Nikki Drake?
1: Yes, at noon it is Coal Rush, so be sure you are remembering to wear black. You don't want to be that one person that's at the game.
0: No.
1: In all gold or all blue or all white.
0: Yeah, you don't want to look foolish.
1: Don't look foolish.
0: That job is taken. And it's right here, Saturday morning, beginning at 7 o'clock. The pregame, before the pregame, before the game day show. We'll have expert analysis from people like Hoppy Kerchival.
1: What?
0: Joe Brocato.
1: What?
0: Brad Howell.
1: What?
0: Traffic, weather, it's all right here, Saturday morning, 7 to 9. And then it's the pregame show, 9 to noon, and then the game at noon, right here, live on 102 WVAQ.

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0: West Virginia seniors have worked hard and deserve our support. State Senator Mike Oliverio voted to end the state personal income tax on Social Security and supports increasing the homestead exemption to reduce property taxes. This year, Mike Oliverio sponsored a law to stop criminals from defrauding seniors on their hard-earned savings. Mike will fight to lower health care costs and add a cost of living increase to state pensions. Re-elect Mike Oliverio to the West Virginia State Senate this November 3rd. Paid for by friends of Mike Oliverio.
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And one woman found that Amazon had determined that she had, quote, flat buttocks. 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Oh, do I want to know what it says about me? 102 WVAQ.

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Well, the nice weather continues tonight, cooling off with a low of 54. Should be a clear evening this evening. Sunshine, plenty of it on Thursday tomorrow. Another nice day, a high of 74 at low of 45. Mostly sunny and nice. End of the week Friday, high of 71, low of 47. Looking ahead to the weekend and football back in Morgantown at Milan Pushkar Stadium. Looks like on Saturday, sunshine, high of 75, low of 57, but cloudy with some rain being pushed up from Hurricane Isaias. 90% chance of scattered showers Sunday, end of the weekend, looking at a high of 71, low of 60. Now, back to the hits.

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In a recent Fenty Beauty live stream, Rihanna shared that she has well over 100 unreleased songs, I guess, floating around there somewhere. And listen, we love you, Riri, but can we get to work on that album that we've been waiting on for years now, almost a decade? Maybe 2027 is the year? 102 WVAQ.

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1: Michael Hawkins takes the snap, and that's a quarterback run. He runs off the right side. Defender is there. He's in the end zone. Touchdown, West Virginia. Touchdown, Michael Hawkins.
0: WVU football returns home this Saturday for a Big 12 matchup with the Arizona Wildcats. 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

0: massive corporate data centers in your backyard, and you get no say. That's what Mike Oliverio voted for when he stripped local communities of their power to push back against data centers. 30 years in Charleston, and he's forgotten who he works for.
1: I'm John Williams. 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
1: All right, thanks to some folks texting in like Ryan and Jack. Apparently, Cheat Road near the Morgantown Airport is closed. Vehicle accident with fire. Fire under control. Road still closed at this time. Heavy traffic near the Mile Ground. That's from Ryan. Jack says, there's car on fire, Cheat Road by Avery Methodist Church. Police are on scene. No fire trucks. Well, they're there now. But as of the text, they were still arriving. But it looks like that area is shut down at this time. Again, Cheat Road by Avery Methodist Church. Seems like we got some serious traffic going on here in Morgantown. So we'll keep you posted right here and stay away from that area for the time being. 102 WVAQ.

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we're losing. I guess we'll wait and see if the price goes up again. HBO Max and Paramount Plus apparently will merge into a single streaming service under Skydance now that they have that big merger that was allowed to go through. They said to expect significant improvements. Again, I just want to see how much the price monthly is going to go up for me. 102 WVAQ. Something's

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1: So my mom, when I was little, got us a dog, and he ate the entire linoleum floor. He apparently found a little piece and started ripping and just kept going.
0: This is in your kitchen or your laundry room or your bathroom? Help me out here.
1: The entire kitchen.
0: He did it gradually over time, or you just came home one day and went, hey, the whole floor's gone?
1: It was a whole meal. It was overnight while we were asleep, and we never got a dog after that.
0: Did you notice when you went back to the vet's office that they had a new linoleum floor that looked very similar to the one that used to be in your kitchen?
1: I don't know.
0: They very carefully, methodically pieced that back together.
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0: Yeah. They had to keep him for 3 months and follow him around, but they got a floor out of it.
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7: Today's 102 WVAQ Metro News AccuWeather forecast is brought to you by Panhandle Cleaning and Restoration, your trusted experts in water, fire, and mold cleanup. 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Well, the nice weather continues tonight, cooling off with a low of 54. Should be a clear evening this evening. Sunshine, plenty of it on Thursday tomorrow. Another nice day, a high of 74 at low of 45. Mostly sunny and nice. End of the week Friday, high of 71, low of 47. Looking ahead to the weekend and football back in Morgantown at Mylan Pushkar Stadium. Looks like on Saturday, sunshine, high of 75, low of 57, but cloudy with some rain being pushed up from Hurricane Isaias. 90% chance of scattered showers Sunday. End of the weekend, looking at a high of 71, low of 60. 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

102 WVAQ, you know you're doing something right when the frontman of The Cure, rock royalty himself, Robert Smith, praises you and your music. Talking about Olivia Rodrigo. Said that it's not effortless. She spends an awful lot of time getting things right with her music. She's very meticulous, very talented. And, well, hey, here's the song The Cure from Olivia Rodrigo, 102 WVAQ.

0: Hey, it's Jack and Nikki. Join us this Saturday morning beginning at 7 o'clock for our pregame, before the pregame, before the game, game day show as the Mountaineers take on the Arizona Wildcats with kickoff at noon, right, Nikki Drake?
1: Yes, at noon it is Coal Rush, so be sure you are remembering to wear black. You don't want to be that one person that's at the game.
0: No.
1: In all gold or all blue or all white.
0: Yeah, you don't want to look foolish.
1: Don't look foolish.
0: That job is taken. And it's right here, Saturday morning, beginning at 7 o'clock. The pregame, before the pregame, before the game day show. We'll have expert analysis from people like Poppy Kerchival.
1: What?
0: Joe Brocato.
1: What?
0: Brad Howell.
1: What?
0: Traffic, weather,

it's all right here Saturday morning, 7 to 9. And then it's the pregame show, 9 to noon. And then the game at noon right here, live on 102 WVAQ.

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Well, my wallet's going to hate me because I'm going to spend way too much on some of the new holiday drinks. Yes, you've got peppermint mocha, and I don't know if they're going to bring that eggnog latte back, but starting November 5th at Starbucks, it leaked online. They've got some new offers.

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Well, my wallet's going to hate me because I'm going to spend way too much on some of the new holiday drinks. Yes, you've got peppermint mocha, and I don't know if they're going to bring that eggnog latte back, but starting November 5th at Starbucks, it leaked online. They've got some new offerings for the holiday season coming up, like tiramisu velvet drinks and apple pomegranate. Wait, I feel like we just got into the fall stuff.

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1: 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Re-elect Mike Oliverio to the West Virginia State Senate this November 3rd. Paid for by friends of Mike Oliverio.
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Whoa, whoa, whoa. Such an earworm. Cat's Eye, The Night Show, 102 WVAQ. Wishing you a happy National Coffee with a Cop Day. How exactly do you participate? Here's a suggestion. Do 100 miles per hour in the Starbucks drive-thru, and then you'll be having coffee with a cop in no time. Here's Lola Young.

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1: 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Clear to partly cloudy with an evening low in the mid-50s. Another perfect fall day tomorrow. How about this? Plenty of sunshine and a high of 74.

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1: Michael Hawkins takes the snap, and that's a quarterback run. He runs off the right side. Defender is there. He's in the end zone. Touchdown, West Virginia. Touchdown, Michael Hawkins.
0: WVU football returns home this Saturday for a Big 12 matchup with the Arizona Wildcats. 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
1: 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Re-elect Mike Oliverio to the West Virginia State Senate this November 3rd. 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

Night Show with Olivia Rodrigo, 102 WVAQ. She says that her goal is that fans will want to listen to her music while enjoying a Baja Blast from Taco Bell. Says when she was younger, in an album that her and her friends were really excited about that would come out, they'd go to the drive-thru, get Taco Bell, and sit in the parking lot and listen. That's the dream for her.

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